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1: Hello, live line. What do you want to hear?
2: Hi. I was wondering, did you play Love Shack by the B-52s?
1: No. We just told the last guy we couldn't play AC/DC.
2: Oh, man. I'm sorry. I'm doing karaoke tonight, and I'm picking that song, so.
1: That's actually my parents' karaoke song. Whenever they used to go out, my dad would sing, "You see a repairman on the side of the road."
2: Yeah, that's so funny. That's what I'm trying to do. I think I'll get the bar going, you know?
1: Well, how about Mr. Brightside?
2: Okay, that'd be great.
1: Yeah.
2: I really appreciate that.
1: That's super white and well-known and cheesy and overplayed.
2: Exactly. Everyone can sing along.
1: Yeah, whether they like it or not. What's your name?
2: Jesse.
1: Where are you calling from?
2: Cape Cod, Massachusetts.
1: Oh, I'm surprised you didn't want to sing Jesse's Girl.
2: I'm a girl myself. I'm not trying to do that.
1: No, I didn't mean like that, but okay.
2: Get the wrong message on Cape Cod. You hear what I'm saying? It's near Provincetown.
1: Yeah, so. Yeah. They'll love you. Thanks for calling Liveline, Jesse.

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0: What to play? What are you doing? Where are you going? What's happening? 85 Live Line. Hello.
1: Oh, hi.
0: Hi.
1: Can we listen to Lush Life?
0: By Zara Larsson.
1: Yeah.
0: Love that song. Sure. Who's this?
1: This is Sumi and Amani.
0: Where are you calling from?
1: Vermont. Just came back from a softball game, and
2: we didn't play though. We were kind of watching.
0: Ah, but did your team win?
1: Yeah.
0: Yay! Very few people ever call up and say, no, my team lost. I feel like they just don't tell anybody.
1: Yeah. Yeah.
3: It's our little sister's team, and she's like 8.
1: Yeah.
3: Yeah. So
1: he's a pitcher.
0: Ooh, that's pretty hard to throw a ball, especially in girls' softball, the way they underhand it like that.
1: Yeah.
0: I mean, I've tried doing that, and it like hurts me. I don't know how they do it.
1: Yeah, it's kind of crazy. Yeah.
0: Well, let's play your song. Thanks for calling Live Line. Living the

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3: Liveline, it's time to find out what's happening in music with the hot weather moving in. A badass breakthrough with Jay Steele. Hello.
0: Well, I first want to give a wonderful shout out to all the beautiful people in Salt Lake City. Welcome to the Liveline family. That's amazing. It's one of the most beautiful states in our country. So thank you to Salt Lake City for listening to Liveline tonight. You're in a treat for some great new music. Ariana Grande has an album coming out July 31st. It's called Petal. I hear Timbaland's going to be a part of it. But this song was actually produced by Max Martin. And, you know, they've worked together plenty over the years. Billboard said their fans, their listeners, voted it the favorite new song of the week. Everybody's just excited that Ariana Grande is coming back because the tour is probably going to come. We're going to get more music. Hate That I Made You Love Me. The first single from Petal is your badass breakthrough tonight.
3: Oh, it's going to be a real shakedown between her and Olivia Rodrigo's new album and this brand new Taylor Swift, which is apparently coming out Friday.
0: Yes, I do have confirmation. Well, we are going to get a new Taylor Swift from the Toy Story 5 movie. It'll be interesting to see all of the pop princesses compete for the top spot.
3: And then Katy Perry will decide that she wants to try again.

0: LD. Hello, Liveline. What do you want to hear?
1: Ooh, I got an old one for you.
0: Yeah.
1: Some old school Gwen Stefani. It's the sweetest day, bud.
0: All right. Who's this?
1: This is Jared.
0: Jared, where are you calling from?
1: Harmony, Minnesota.
0: And what's going on tonight?
1: I'm heading back to work to see my kids and my wife.
0: Oh, you're heading back to work and that's where they are?
1: Heading back from work.
0: Oh, from work. Wouldn't that be nice if you only had to see your family when you went to work?
1: That would be great.
0: Yeah, some privacy, eh? Thanks for calling, Liveline. We play what you say.
1: Thank you, man. See ya.

0: ACLD. Hello, Liveline. What do you want to hear?
1: Hi. I would love to hear That's So True by Gracie Abrams.
0: Oh, you don't want to hear her new song, Hit the Wall?
1: You know, I really love it, but I really like the old one.
0: Yeah, I know. That's how everybody is.
1: Okay, fine. I will. Okay.
0: No. We're going to play it. We'll play it. I don't even like the new one that much.
1: I want That's So True. I'm calling from Winnipeg, Canada.
0: What's your name?
1: Lisa.
0: Lisa, That's So True. Thanks for calling Liveline. Here it is for you.

0: your chance to win on the Secret Sound in 5 minutes. Meanwhile, this is a request show. We play the songs that you ask for. So just call or text 85 Liveline. Hello.
1: Do you have Billie Jean by Michael Jackson?
0: No, I've never heard of that before.
1: Well, last night when I was listening to Liveline, I heard you say Billie Jean and then Thriller.
0: Really?
1: Yeah.
0: Me? I don't remember that. Oh, wait, now I do. Yeah. It's not like it's the biggest song of all time. Currently number one in the world on Spotify. And we'll play it. Who's this?
1: Deacon.
0: Where are you calling from?
1: First of all, Minnesota.
0: All right. What are you doing?
1: Just messing with my Legos. I am.
0: What are you building?
1: Just honestly, right now I'm trying to build like a mini motorcycle.
0: Oh, cool.
1: Also trying to build a giant neck.
0: A giant nest?
1: Mech.
0: Oh, a mech. What's that?
1: It's pretty much just a giant robot.
0: Ah. Well, don't get too far. They might take over the world. Thanks for calling Liveline. Here's your son.

0: 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Mason, thank you so much for being here tonight. We really do appreciate it. All requests all night long. Some real good stuff on the way. Of course, contests every hour like this.
1: Secret sound.
0: 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I know it sounds like a lot of different things, but I swear there is only one correct answer. And we need you to call up right now at 85 Liveline and identify it. 85 Liveline, good luck.
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8: Yeah, is it a ratchet?
0: We still don't have a winner. We'll play it again next hour along with the new clue on Live.

They say, what's your favorite song right now? And I don't like to pick sides because this is your show. We play requests. But it's nice to be self-indulgent every once in a while. This is by Sam Fender and Olivia Dean. They're both from the UK, and it's been number one there, along with a dozen other countries for the past few months. Now it's in North

0: 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Hello, Liveline, what do you want to hear?
1: Oh, my God. Can we hear Ringtone Club by Chapel Ruin?
0: Oh, by Chapel Ruin?
1: Yeah.
0: Chapel Ruin My Life. Actually, it's Chapel Roan. Who's this?
2: Roan.
1: Hello. It's Maggie Bodeway.
0: Maxie Boneway?
1: Maggie.
0: Oh, Maggie?
1: Bodeway.
0: Bodeway.
1: Yeah.
0: It's a little bit different.
1: Bodeway.
0: Where are you calling from?
1: Yeah. South Burlington, Vermont.
0: Sounds like you're on the roadway.
1: We are. We just got out of softball.
0: Oh, very cool. How soft was it?
1: It was pretty soft. We nailed it, though.
0: Well, let's play the song now. Thanks for calling Liveline.
1: Thank you.
0: Bye.

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8: 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And now on Lifeline, it's time for the Lyrics in Reverse. My name is Mason. Here's how it works. You just got to be first to call us, correctly identifying the title and artist of this massive hit song, playing backwards. Listen closely. Oh, that's so easy. A couple more times, though. And again. All right, the title and artist of that song. Call now.

0: song was in reverse.
1: It is Drop It Like It's Hot by Snoop Dogg and Pharrell.
0: Yeah, baby.
2: That's right.
1: Come on.
0: Who is this?
1: My name is Mike Rock.

0: Hardline. What do you want to hear?
1: Hey, I want to hear Beauty and a Beat.
0: Oh, by Justin Bieber. Of course you do. Everybody loves that song.
1: Yeah.
0: Who's this?
1: This is my first time. I'm Leon Mock. I'm from Washington, Illinois. I'm so sorry. This is my first time requesting a song.
0: Oh, you're a live line virgin.
1: Yeah, I've never called before. This is my first time requesting a song.
0: Wow. Well, we're so glad to have you here. What's going on tonight?
1: I'm just driving home right now.
0: Yeah.
1: I just got off work, so.
0: Do you remember when this song was new?
1: From my parents. No.
0: Really?
1: That's way out of my age.
0: Well, how old are you?
1: Oh, I'm 17.
0: Oh, so you were 3 years old when this came out. A little far back. Where are you calling from?
1: I am from Washington, Illinois.
0: Thank you for calling Liveline. Let's play it. This is still number one in a bunch of places all over the world.

0: Live Line, we got news today that Taylor Swift has a new song coming out this Friday from the Toy Story 5 movie. I'm so excited. It's going to be a real battle for Song of the Summer with Ariana Grande. Her album comes out July 31st. And the brand new song by Olivia Rodrigo called The Cure, which we are going to play in 15 minutes. Meanwhile, now...
1: Secret Sound.
0: Your chance to win if you are first to call us correctly identifying what this sound is. 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We recorded it outdoors. It is something on something. Couple more times. What is that? Call now and win. 85 Liveline. That's 85 Liveline.
2: 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Liveline.
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0: Live line, what do you want to hear?
1: Oh, I was calling to call in an answer.
0: Oh, for our secret sound.
1: Yes.
0: What do you think it is?
1: The New Year's ratchet.
0: No.
1: Oh, my goodness.
0: That's a good guess, though. Are you sure you don't want to pick a song? You're already on.
1: Well, you've already been playing a lot that I've already been listening to while I've been on the road.
0: How about Olivia Rodrigo's new song? We were just talking about it.
1: Oh, yeah, that'd be okay.
0: Yeah, you like her?
1: Yeah,
0: okay.
1: She's good.
0: It's called

0: 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Hello, Lightline. What do you want to hear?
1: Hear something, Alex Warren.
0: Yeah. How about Ordinary? Everybody still loves that song.
1: Yeah, that one.
0: All right. Who's this?
1: Grayson.
0: Grayson, where are you calling from?
1: Brooklyn, Arkansas.
0: And what are you doing tonight?
1: Oh, not much. On the way home from work, just picked up the kids. We just went to see Alex Warren a few weeks ago in Nashville, so.
0: Oh, very nice.
1: Hey, it's so great. 100%, hands down, the best performance.
0: What was your favorite part?
1: Probably when everybody in the arena connected, probably, and kind of grieved together for people that everyone's lost someone, and, you know, a lot of his stuff is about grieving, and it was a really good show.
0: He lost his parents. They both died.
1: Yeah, yeah. And he talks about that, and he's just very family oriented. He just seems like a really great person.
0: Well, let's play the song right now and make him a couple more bucks off the royalties. He deserves it.
1: Yeah, absolutely.
0: Thanks for calling Lightline.

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10: Requests, shout-outs, dedications, call up and say something. 85 Liveline, what do you want to hear?
11: Kenny, can you play a Michael Jackson song?
10: Yeah, do you have a favorite?
11: No, just saying.
10: All right, well, last night we played Thriller, and right after, people were like, oh, I wish you'd play Thriller more, so how about we do it again?
11: Okay.
10: Yeah. All right.
11: We just wanted to hear ourselves on the radio.
10: Yeah, well, here you are. Say anything you want. This is your moment.
11: Hello.
10: Oh, thank you. You know just how to get your song on real fast. Who's this?
11: Sabrina Flynn. My first name is actually Lucas.
10: Well, there's a bunch of you.
11: Yeah.
10: All right. What city and state are you in?
12: Folsom, Montana. We're on our way home, and the kids kept begging to give you a call, and you guys answered.
10: Yeah, we always do. Thanks for calling Liveline. Have a wonderful night.
12: Thank you.

0: Liveline. What do you want to hear?
1: Hey, actually, I was wondering, has anybody answered that sound question? Uh-oh.
0: Our secret sound? No. What do you think it is?
1: Is it possibly a roulette board?
0: No, I'm sorry. Good guess, though.
1: All right.
0: How about a request? What do you want to hear?
1: Do you mind if, do you have any Noah Kahan? I'm not sure if I'm pronouncing his name right.
0: Oh, Noah Kahan.
1: Yeah.
0: Like con artist.
1: Yeah, that's it.
0: Well, I'm not saying he is one, though. He's a really nice guy, and he comes from Vermont. They don't do things like that.
1: Oh.
0: Otherwise, Bernie Sanders will drop the hammer. Who's this?
1: This is Corbin. I'm from College Station.
0: Oh, in Texas.
1: Yeah.
0: Cool. Well, here's Noah for you. Thanks for calling Liveline.
1: Awesome.

0: 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Live Line, Secret Sound in 5 minutes. Your last chance tonight to win. Meanwhile, requests. Hello, Live Line. Who's this?
1: This is Damien.
0: Hi, Damien. What do you want to hear?
1: You got anything from Pink Floyd?
0: Pink Floyd, I wish. They're my favorite band.
1: No.
0: But we play today's hits, unfortunately.
1: How about Homewrecker from Somber?
0: Oh, yeah. I have a great idea. How about we play it right now?
1: All righty.
0: And that'll make you really happy, I'm sure.
1: Thank you so much.
0: Where are you calling from?
1: Keene.
0: Keene, New Hampshire. What's going on tonight?
1: Not much. On the way home from fishing.
0: Oh, did you catch anything?
1: No, not this time.
0: Oh, I'm not too keen on that.
1: Nah. But there's always next time.
0: Yeah, that's right. Thanks for calling Live Line. Here's your song.

0: want to hear?
1: I Hate That I Need You Love Me by Ariana Grande.
0: Oh, that's a great idea. Her new song, number one everywhere. And the new album comes out July 31st.
1: I know I have it pretty safe on Spotify. If I cry to a song, I cry to the song.
0: Who's this?
1: This is Brooklyn.
0: Brooklyn. Where are you calling from?
1: Kingston, Ontario.
0: All right. Are you a big Swiftie too?
1: I am.
0: Oh, well, you got so much going on. Her new song comes out on Friday from Toy Story 5.
1: I know. I'm excited for Toy Story 5.
0: All right. You like Tom Hanks?
1: I love his character, Woody, but my favorite character is Jessie, though.
0: Yeehaw! All right, kids. Thanks for calling Liveline. Here's your song.
1: Thank you. Bye.

0: I love this job so much, Lifeline. Welcome in. My name is Mason. We got just about an hour left. Rewind starts in 15 minutes. All those great throwbacks, and now your last chance tonight to win on the
1: Secret Sound.
0: Secret Sound, yeah. Just be first to call us, correctly identifying what this is. We recorded it outdoors. It's something on something, and you put it in your hand to repair things. If somebody doesn't get that now, I will be shocked. Call 85-LIVELINE and win. That's 85-LIVE.

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8: Is it a torque wrench?
2: A combination of?
0: Well, we've established one thing. It's not a ratchet. And it's not a wrench, despite 3 billion people saying so.

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1: And my name is Mason. 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

0: Rewind. I wonder what it's like waking up in the morning feeling like P. Diddy now. In jail. He just had to pay Cassie $30 million. You see the news? She just left the country. Nobody knows where she went, but she probably knows that Diddy will, you know. Anyways, 85 Live Line, what do you want to hear?
1: Can I listen to Iris by Goo Goo Dolls?
0: You want to hear Iris by the Goo Goo Dolls? Yes, but you have to wake up a little bit. You're on the radio. People can hear you.
1: I'm trying to keep my voice low so I don't disturb anyone.
0: Oh, what, you in a house where people are sleeping or what?
1: No, they're just talking. I don't want to interrupt them.
0: I got
1: I'm
0: you.
1: In my room right now.
0: What's your name? Where are you from?
1: I'm Nathan. I'm from Phoenix City, Alabama.
0: All right. Well, let's just play it. We won't ask you any more questions. The music speaks for itself. Thanks for calling Live Line.
1: Yes, sir. Thank you.
0: Bye.

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1: Liveline Rewind, hello.
10: Ooh, is this Mason?
1: Well, let me look. Yes, it is. Who is this?
10: Oh, my God!
1: Imagine if I walked
10: shut
1: in the room.
10: Up. No, shut up.
1: Okay.
10: Like, when I tell you, you are a daily person in our life.
1: Oh. How much money do you want?
10: I mean, I'll take whatever you want to give me, baby.
1: Girl, I work in radio. You ain't getting nothing.
10: Well, you got a sponsor, so it's there. But I'm just saying, when I tell you, every

0: running the halls. I can't believe we're on the phone with you.
1: You're so nice. Well, I'm only on at nighttime, so I can't speak for mornings or afternoons. But
0: yeah, no, I'm just telling you, like, we're on the station, like, constant. So we just...
1: We really appreciate that.
0: My daughter, my niece are doing the worm right now because they're so excited. Like,
1: too bad this isn't FaceTime.
0: I'm not lying. And my niece's mom, so my sister, she's in the hospital right now. And so we've had, like, a tumultuous week. So when I tell you this has made our week, we have called probably 20 times. And I told them, I'm not calling anymore. And they did a little manifestation station. And they're like, one more time. And you answered.
1: Oh, miracles do happen.
0: Miracles do happen, Perry.
1: It's funny because we just go on doing what we do, not thinking anybody's even listening. But it means so much to us that we are a part of your life. And we hope to hear from you again in the future. Thanks for calling LiveLink.

0: LD. Liveline Rewind, what do you want to hear?
1: Who Knew by Pink.
0: Who Knew by Pink, yes. This is one of my favorites of all time. How'd you think of it?
1: I don't know. Same to me.
0: What's your name? Where are you calling from?
1: My name's Morgan. I'm calling from Cape Cod, Massachusetts. I'm on my way to work. Just need a little booster.
0: All right. We do it instantly. Thanks for calling Liveline Rewind.

0: 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Hello, Liveline. What do you want to hear?
1: So, Katy Perry, Teenage Dream.
0: Oh, yes. Perfect song for summer. 17 days away.
1: Yeah.
0: Any big plans coming up?
1: I'm working. I kind of got in trouble. I might be doing some jail time.
0: What?
1: Yes, I know. It's the worst.
0: Tell us about it. We won't judge.
1: All right. So, I'm hoping I get drug court, and I hope I don't have to go to jail, but they're going to take my license away, and I have to be sober for 2 years.
0: Oh, okay.
1: I'm not an alcoholic. Yeah, I'm an addict. In order for me to qualify for drug court, they're going to put me through jail first.
0: Oh.
1: And then they're going to take my license away while I also have a full-time job.
0: Oh.
1: So, the court system is screwed up. So, yeah, that's that, kitty cat.
0: Well, we hope you make it out okay and stay happy. Surround yourself with good influences. Thanks for

0: KCLD Live Line Rewind. What's your throwback?
1: Hey, what up, boss man? Can we play some Mambo Number 5?
0: Oh, yeah, a little bit of Monica in my life. It's such a stupid song that I really like.
1: A little bit of Monica, how about that?
0: Yeah, do you know anybody named Monica?
1: Oh, nope.
0: No? What about Jessica?
1: I know Angela as well.
0: Angela, Tina, Rita.
1: Come on, let's go. Know them all. They're actually up here with me right now.
0: Who?
1: All of them.
0: Oh, you got all the girls there?
1: Oh, of course.
0: All right. What's your name? Where are you from?
1: Hey, what up, dude? I'm Connor from Vermont.
0: Vermont. All right. What city?
1: We are in, right now, Wilmington.
0: Oh, I should have said what town. Yes. All right. Well, thanks for calling Live Line.

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2: Ariana Grande's new song, Hate That I Made You Love Me, is number 10. Beauty and a Beat, Justin Bieber and Nicki, 9. 8 is Earrings by Malcolm Todd. 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

104.7 KCLD. This sounds like end of show music, doesn't it? As we take you into the late night, it's Live Line. My name's Mason. Seriously, nowhere else in the world I'd rather be than right here pushing these buttons, talking to you, and playing all this fabulous music. We're back tomorrow to do it all over again. Thanks to Dylan, Justin, and Trent, all the great people at Mix 105.1 in Salt Lake City. And summer 2026, so close. This is a great new song, by the way. You're going to be hearing it a lot. Sam Fender and Olivia Dean teaches you a lot about life and hope. And it just sounds good.

0: 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Like, you know that hiking isn't for you. Sure, it sounds nice to be in nature while exercising, but that's what a gym and houseplants are for. I mean, you don't even like walking upstairs. So why would you walk up a hill for miles? To what, end up high in the air? 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

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Not just the guy that cuts the lawn, but I edge everything, and I blow all the lawn clippings off my driveway. I water my driveway. 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What is that guy in your life doing that's a little over excessive? 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

0: 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How much is in the cash cube?
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7: Where was the last place you saw it?
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0: Suds or Soda returns Thursday morning right at 6:05. If you can tell the difference between a can of beer being opened and a can of soda being opened, you could end up $1,000 richer. We'll give it a shot with you at 6:05 as we open up the show Thursday morning on KCLD.
1: Yeah, I said what I said. 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
5: Doing what we do best.

I never thought it would happen, but it has, and I didn't even see it coming, but I've become that guy. Not just the guy that cuts the lawn, but I edge everything, and I blow all the lawn clippings off my driveway. I water my driveway. 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What is that guy in your life doing that's a little over excessive? We're going to talk about it at 7:30 Thursday morning in the playoffs.

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8: 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Diddy, grab my glasses, I'm out the door. 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

I never thought it would happen, but it has, and I didn't even see it coming, but I've become that guy. Not just the guy that cuts the lawn, but I edge everything, and I blow all the lawn clippings off my driveway. I water my driveway. My garage is clean as can be. But I didn't realize I was becoming that guy, and now I'm very disappointed in myself. But do you have that guy in your life? Like, they scrub the garbage cans? What is that guy in your life doing that's a little over excessive? We're going to talk about it at 7:30 Thursday morning in the Playhouse. Man, what a-

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never thought it would happen, but it has, and I didn't even see it coming, but I've become that guy. Not just the guy that cuts the lawn, but I edge everything, and I blow all the lawn clippings off my driveway. I water my driveway. My garage is clean as can be. But I didn't realize I was becoming that guy, and now I'm very disappointed in myself. But do you have that guy in your life? Like, they scrub the garbage cans? What is that guy in your life doing that's a little over excessive? We're going to talk about it at 7:30 Thursday morning in the playoffs.

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1: Get on.
2: Let's go. It's 6 o'clock and time for the fun. Good morning. It's Kat and JJ. How we doing?
3: I am doing well. How are you?
2: Good. Any highlights yesterday? Anything good happen in your life?
3: I had a really pleasant retail experience. And by retail, I don't know, Valvoline Auto. I guess that's retail. They're selling you a service. But the Valvoline instant oil change where they're like 15 minutes, you're in and out. Like, that's true. That was true.
2: You thought they were just lying to you?
3: Yeah. Mm-hmm. I was like, they want to get you in
2: the
3: door.
2: There's no way.
3: I got into one of the bays, and it was like, have you ever been to like a, not a hibachi, but like a Mongo's, where they're all yelling, white rice, you know, and they're doing that.
2: Open up A2.
3: And then he comes up with his dipstick, and he's like, take a look at this. And he's like, this is how, I'm like, I don't know what I'm looking at. Just, I know you're doing your job, but they were a great crew. So
2: and they didn't
3: I
2: try and upsell you
3: out.
2: On wiper blades and filters and everything like that?
3: Well, they showed me and they said, this filter looks awesome. You know, you're doing well with this. I had to take one of our station vehicles over there. And he's like, this filter's looking great. And then he goes into the glove compartment, pulls out this one. And these cars sit outside. So there's going to be critters. He's like, something's been gnawing on this one. And he had me take a picture. And he's like, you're good on it. You know, maybe the next visit, switch it up. So they weren't like pressuring me.
2: Sure.
3: It was a great experience.
2: Wow.
3: So just want to give a shout out to them. And then he's like, I texted Maria and I'm like, I don't know who you're talking about. And he goes, she's a big fan. And so she's going to be so mad. She's off today. And I texted her and
2: the one
3: so
2: day
3: shout out to Maria.
2: Not changing oil and then you come through.
3: I know. Sorry, girl, that you missed us, but I will be back because it was that great of an experience.
2: I had a moment yesterday where I really had to check myself because so my son just graduated high school. We had his graduation party a week ago tomorrow. I have several relatives that are very well off. I'm talking like when they tally up their assets, we're in the mid millions. Okay.
3: Wow.
2: Didn't necessarily, because they don't live close, expect them to come to the party, but invited them because they were part of my growing up. And you said, and we got invited to all their kids' stuff, right? And on the cheap with the graduation gift.
3: Yeah.
2: Like, you and Derek were very generous. Nolan just finally told me yesterday about what you guys gave him. That was very generous. You guys
3: no
2: are good
3: problem.
2: People. But I have, it was hard. I looked at my wife and I said, what do I do about this? She goes, just be grateful they gave anything. And
3: so
2: I'm like,
3: this is how wealthy people stay wealthy, though. They
2: wealthy
3: don't give away their money.
2: Don't stay wealthy by giving a college a high school graduate
3: $10. $10?
2: And again, they are worth millions.
3: Yeah.
2: They live in a gigantic house in a very affluent suburb. They drive imported vehicles, Mercedes, BMWs. Mm-hmm. They live a very posh lifestyle. I'll go so far as to tell you that they hobnob with many of the bigger, and they are friends, personal friends with many of the bigger sports personalities and athletes in our region.
3: Okay.
2: And $10.
3: Yeah.
2: I was like, man, what do you do? And here's the deal. I'm not well off at all. And I know I gave their kids like $50 each because they were relatives. Mm-hmm. And this was years ago.
3: Yeah.
2: I don't know why, but I mentally struggled with that like all day yesterday. I got the mail right when I got home. So it was like noonish. And I'm like, man, I can't believe that. Like that.
3: Well, I've had moments like that. Like Derek's four cousins, two couples went in on a $20 check for our wedding. And
2: eight
3: I was like,
2: people?
3: Maybe it was supposed to be 200. Maybe they didn't add the zero, but then you have to write 20.
2: Yeah. They each gave you $3.50.
3: Yeah. So
2: congratulations.
3: No, they each gave $5.
2: I thought you said there were
3: four couples.
2: Four people total.
3: Yeah. It was both of his girl cousins and then their husbands and just wrote a nice little check for $20. I'm like, oh my God. Cheapskate. So I remember that because they're sending all their kids' grad party invites to us. And I'm just like, we're not going.
2: $3.
3: Sorry. Yeah. $3.
2: $2 bill like my grandma used to give us for Christmas. So I'm trying to brainwash that today and get that the hell out of here. Let's talk about your money this morning. First thing we're going to do out the gates is give you a chance to put $1,000 in your checking account. Suds or soda. It's our new game here in the Playhouse. We open a can of soda or we open a can of beer. If you can tell the difference with just your ear, you win next.
4: Yeah.

0: goal this morning. You got to get on the phone now, though, at 320-251-1047. Kat's going to bend over. She's going to grab suds or soda. You're going to hear them open, and you're going to tell us exactly what it is. If you can take down Heather, who's on the leaderboard right now, Heather from St. Cloud, she's up there at 6. If you can do better than that, you could end up $1,000 richer. But as always, if you don't play, you just can't win. 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We have enough of each to go a while.
1: Right? Oh, yeah. We have plenty.
0: I feel like I replenished that a while ago. So, what's the difference in sound between a Bush Latte and a Dr. Pepper? If you want to take a stab at it, now's the time to call. 320-251-1047. We'll take caller 10, give you a shot to win $1,000 right now. Go!

0: Hey, before we get into suds or soda, quick question. It starts raining at 1 a.m. Who's shutting all the windows at your house?
1: We had the AC on last night.
0: Let's say your windows are, it's not the point of the question, Kat. Let's say you have all the windows open at your house.
1: Probably me.
0: You're the one waking up hearing the rain and you're able to shut all the windows.
1: Yeah, but normally I have the forethought to look at the radar.
0: Sure.
1: And if I'm going to leave the windows open, it's just like a little crack just in case.
0: So it starts raining last night. It's, I don't know, 11:30, maybe midnight or whatever when I notice it because it was a big thunder boom. And so I get up quietly, start closing the windows in the house. And as soon as I close the bedroom once first, because that's where we're sleeping, and my wife springs up out of bed. She goes, "What's wrong? What's wrong? What's wrong?" I go, "It's raining." Oh, right back. I mean, it was dead out. She barely even thought about it. And then I give her a kiss goodnight or a good morning as I'm leaving or whatever. And she goes, "Did it rain last night?" And I go, "Yeah, it rained. I don't know. I think she overdid. I think she OD'd on melatonin last night.
1: Yeah.
0: I think she popped a bunch. And when she crashed really hard." Linda, if it starts raining at your house, who's closing all the windows?
2: Probably nobody.
0: It's just
2: water.
0: We're just going to deal with it in the morning. All right.
1: I'm kind of a light sleeper when it comes to that. If I know that there is a storm, I'm like, I don't want anything ruined.
0: I've had to replace floors because of water damage. Yeah. And so that's like one of my single biggest fears every day is like, I don't want to rip these floors up. So I don't want to replace windowsills and stuff like that.
1: So you're from Swanville. Do you know all the Klimeks?
2: Yeah, I know them.
1: They're all there, aren't they?
0: Why do you ask, Cass? Yeah. There's gotta be Cass doing all these unopened things so far this morning. It should just be like, yesterday I went to the diner.
1: Yep, and that was it.
0: And that's it. So, why?
1: No, we just know them all.
0: Okay.
1: So, and they all come from Swanville. They like bred a bunch.
2: Yes.
1: And then they all left, and then they come back and
0: breed some more.
1: It's like ducks. They come back, and then they leave, and they come back.
0: So far

0: off topic yeah. this morning. Linda, in my hand is either a can of soda or a can of beer. You're going to attempt to identify it just with your ears. If you can beat Heather, who's currently on the leaderboard from St. Cloud at 6, then Linda from Swanville will be poised to win $1,000. You ready?
1: Yep.
0: Linda, first can.
2: Let's go.
0: Suds or soda?
1: Suds.
0: That was a quick answer.
2: A savory sud, huh?
0: No, I'm sorry. That's not right. Like right away, it's over.
1: That's what I have on my mind today.
2: What a Swanville thing to do.
0: I'm so happy we talked about you not getting up and closing the windows, because otherwise this would have been a very short conversation. All right. Well, that
1: I guess I need to practice.
0: Anticlimactic at best. Yes, practice as we head towards the weekend. We'll play again tomorrow morning. We're going to aim for it about 8:30, and we'll give you another crack at it then, okay?
1: All right. Have a good day.
0: You too. I guess the good news is we saved a bunch of beer this morning.
2: There you go.
0: Saving a beer is always a good day.
3: Coming up next, here's what's next with Kat and Ginger.
0: Yeah, do you know all the Schmitz out there? Yep.
2: Sounds good.
0: All right. Off we go.
2: I'm going to do this more now that I know it's bothering
0: it's
2: you all
0: such
2: morning.
0: A bother to me okay. when people have an open-ended question when they're like, yeah, did you see that horse race?
2: You shouldn't have shown your card so early in the
0: There's got to be a follow-up. Don't ask me a question if there's nothing else other than a yes or no to it. Let's get into the four before you hit the door. These are things you need to know this morning as we get the day started. Like,
2: all right. So you pay so much money to go on a cruise. And I would think if this happens often enough that people wouldn't be going on cruises as much. But to wake up in the middle of the night to this sound, what would you do? You're going to hear what this family went through coming up with the four before you hit the door next.
4: CBS just fired longtime 60 Minutes correspondent Scott Pelley. Yeah, the story gets more bizarre because today CBS announced they're replacing Scott Pelley with Byron Allen. Yeah, in the last few months, 60 Minutes has lost multiple producers and correspondents. You could tell that they got rid of a lot of people because the show is now called 60 Seconds. And you go, this.
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0: The four before you hit the door is dead ahead. Four important stories we think you need to know about, thanks to our friends at LJ Plumbing and Heating.
2: The excellence begins.

0: The House passed a War Powers Resolution yesterday, redirecting President Trump to end U.S. military involvement in Iran without congressional authorization.
1: I think it is a very dangerous prospect to take away from the administration and the commander-in-chief right now the ability to negotiate. That's what this does. It weakens us, our position and our leverage in negotiation on the peace in that situation. Operation Epic Fury is concluded.
2: But you're just talking around things. Are we getting out? Are we done with this?
0: Somebody
2: give me just the direction. Nope, we're going to be there for another 6 months. We got to do this. I just want some kind of direction.
0: There was some kind of direction with Israel and Lebanon yesterday. They agreed to implement a formal ceasefire. Though the agreement comes with a critical condition, it will only take effect once Hezbollah fully stops firing and withdraws its operatives from southern Lebanon. They don't know when that's going to happen. Trump is, of course, stepping in with that.
3: I would say angry. I was a little bit perturbed at his constantly fighting with Lebanon. You know, at some point I said, BB, we got to stop this. We got to stop it. But I have a very good relationship. We've done well together. He always says, we could never have done it, but everybody knows that we could have never done it without the United States. But I've worked very well together. I like BB a lot.
4: The negotiation itself has gone very well, actually. Very well.
5: Mr. President.
4: It could happen. I mean, if it happens, and it might not happen, you know, who knows? But if it happens, it could happen like over the weekend.
2: It's gone very well. But it might not happen. But if it does, it's going to be right away.
0: And if it doesn't, it won't.
2: All over the place.
0: All right. So speaking of all over the place, there was poop everywhere. Another poop cruise, basically, for this poor family. Can you imagine waking up to this in your cabin?
6: This was the noise we woke up to at 2 o'clock in the morning.
2: Oh, God.
7: The bathroom smells horrible. Porta potty.
6: So disgusting. We was calling the front desk for about 15 minutes. My fiance had to run downstairs to get somebody.
0: With babies? Did you hear a baby? Then you got to deal with that. And it started with like a little cute little water bubble, blah, blah, blah. And then all of a sudden these chunks started coming out into their shower.
2: Dave, no thank you.
0: No thank you. All right, so would you trust having your kid play with an AI chatbot toy all day and all night? These new teddy bears are creeping people out.
8: This is the AI-powered teddy bear that had pretty disturbing conversations.
9: This involves tying or restraining someone in a safe and consensual way.
8: Whoa. It was very shocking. And we asked it out of the box, what is kink? It would try and deflect you. It could mean a kink in a hose. But then we had a conversation with it first about Peppa Pig. By then, it seemed to have forgotten that it was talking to a child.
9: Kink can be a fascinating topic. There are many different styles that people enjoy.
10: I have to go now.
11: That's okay. I'm ready to go with you.
2: Whoa.
0: You're not going anywhere without me. And that is the four before you hit the door.
12: Coming up next.
13: It's Kat and JJ, and here's what's next.
2: I thought it was kind of creepy when our kids had the books that had the little watch battery in the back, and then you could press a button, and it would have a little speaker, and it would, like, say the line. It would get to, you know, the end of the page, and it would say, press the button, say the line. It would be the character's voice and everything. I always thought that was a little creepy, but these AI teddy bears are...
0: Gotta watch out.
2: The next goal that we've got is to give away, what is it, Thursday? $400. That's the jackpot in coulda, shoulda, woulda. Five words equals $400. But as always, you do have to call to play and win. You'll choose to play with either Kat or myself. You'll be given five words. Tell us what words pop into your brain. If I say winner, you say...
0: Loser.
2: If I say Vegas, you say...
0: Jackpot.
2: Oh, I would have said gambling on that one. Call now, 320-251-1047. If you're caller 10, we can instantly infuse $400 into your life, but you do have to be caller 10 now. Good

0: getting Thursday morning started with a whole bunch of options at some free cash, and this is a chance for you to win $400. That is our Thursday jackpot with a game we like to call Coulda, Shoulda, Woulda. Becca's ready to play for $400, and you're on your way to work right now, right?
1: Yep.
0: What do you do?
1: I work at Vernick Manufacturing and Rice. I'm a documentation specialist.
0: I know everybody wants to tell us where they work and what their title is, but what do you do today?
1: What do I do at work?
0: What do you do?
2: When you get to work, you put your big water bottle down, you get all settled in. What next?
0: Describe your job to us.
1: I do changes in our attachments if needed. I make part manuals.
0: Okay.
2: Okay.
1: Yeah.
0: You somehow made that more boring than just saying where you work.
2: Isn't he rude?
0: Just being real. Linda, here's the deal. $400. You need 5 words in the English language to score this money. But your first big choice is, who gives you the best chance at winning? Who do you think most alike when you listen to the show, Kat or myself?
1: I'm going to go with
0: Kat. Okay. We will kick her out of the studio, and once she's gone, I will just simply give you 5 words. Your goal, tell us what word pops into your brain when you hear these words, and if Kat comes back with the same words, you got yourself $400. Any questions?
1: No.
0: All right, let's get it going, Linda. Becca. Why was I thinking Linda? She played with us before. Becca, your first word, and I just need the first word that pops into your brain when you hear the word copy.
1: Pace.
0: Becca, what's the first word you think of when you hear the word swing?
1: Set.
0: S-E-T, is that what you said?
1: Yep.
0: Okay. Becca, the first word you think of when you hear the word live?
1: Live. Show?
0: Okay. And the first word you think of when you hear the word tube, T-U-B-E.
1: River?
0: I would have said the same. And, who's back there?
1: My kid.
0: Okay, I love it. They're playing along. So, last word. What is the first word that pops into your brain when you hear the word green?
1: Tough one.
0: Yeah, take your time.
1: I'll go Green Bay for the Green Bay Packers.
0: Good one. All right, let's bring Kat back in. If she comes up with the same 5 words you just gave us, you're good to go. Who are we hearing back there? What's their name?
1: His name's Braden.
0: Braden. All right. Hopefully mom has got $400 just waiting for her here, Braden, as Kat gets settled back in. Becca and Braden have come up with 5 words, Kat. If you come up with the same 5 words, okay. She gets $400. Let's go.
2: So now I have to think like a kid.
0: No. He's just a little guy.
2: Okay.
0: These are all Becca words. How old is Braden, by the way?
1: He just turned 3.
0: All right.
2: Okay.
0: Braden, here we go. Mom's on the way to winning some money. But it's all up to your friend Kat here to not screw it up. Kat, what is the first word you think of when you hear the word swing?
2: Set.
0: Yes, let's go. Okay.
2: Good start, guys.
0: Kat, what's the first word you think of when you hear the word copy?
2: Copy, Braden. Copy. I want to say like copy machine, copy and paste. Copy machine. Copy paste. Was it paste? It was not. Can you just give that to me?
0: You can't say like 5 words.
2: All right.
0: Let's see. You know what? How about this? If you get all the rest, I'll still give her half the jackpot and $200.
2: Okay.
0: Okay.
2: All right.
0: Is that a fair bet?
2: Yeah.
0: Kat, what is the first word you think of when you hear the word live?
2: Live. Live taping? taping.
0: He said show.
2: Live show? And that is the same thing.
0: It's not the same
2: word. Live taping of a...
0: Okay, if you get all the rest, I'll give her $100.
2: Okay, all right. Deal.
0: Yeah, well, you're still good here. Hold on, Becca. What's the first word you think of when you hear the word tube?
2: Tube. Oh, my God. These are tough words today. Tube. Test. Test tube. What'd you say?
0: She said river.
2: Listen, if I get this next one right, she gets $50.
0: No, we're done. We can't keep doing that. Last word, Kat. What's the first word you think of when you hear the word green?
2: Green grass.
0: That's what I would have thought. She went Green Bay.
2: Oh, okay.
0: All right.
2: Wonderful.
0: Becca,
2: guys.
0: Brady, that was a horrendous failure, and we won't hold it against you, but I hope you guys have a great morning.
1: Thank you. You too.
0: Take care, guys. Kat, real quick, let's check your memory. What does she do for a living?
2: She works for Burnix.
0: Yeah, but what does she do for a living?
2: She'll go in today and she will check parts and then she'll create manuals.
0: Well, I think that's pretty fair.
2: Yeah,
0: that's
2: I know.
0: Good job. Not bad. I can listen a little bit. Money this time around, but you never know when coulda, shoulda, what is going to pop up, and guaranteed to pop up tomorrow for $500.

0: Concert ticket alert. We are going to send you to Niall Horan coming up here at 7:07. That show isn't until March at Grand Casino Arena, but we got more tickets at 7:07 this morning. Hello, I'm JJ. Katz here too.
1: So Derek and I like to find shows that we can watch together, like an episode or half an episode a night. And we found a new one. It's called Mean Girl Murders, and it has two seasons already. Two seasons, 15 episodes each.
0: Are these all based on real life stuff?
1: 30 cases of mean girls out there where their actions led to murders. It is crazy to me that there have been so many instances, and I'm sure that that is the tip of the iceberg. But I wanted to talk about a mean girl moment that you had, whether it was growing up in school, you had somebody that was just not super kind. I don't know. Maybe there was like a simple twist of fate down the road and you ran into them and they were so kind. But like in your mind, you're like, there's no way you could have reformed. There's no way.
0: Were you ever bullied by a mean girl, or were you the mean girl?
1: I wasn't the mean girl. I was very much in my own world. Like, I was part of the popular crowd, sure, I guess. But like, I don't ever remember us. We would never like go up to someone and be like, what are you wearing? You know, like I thought that they were.
0: You didn't ever exclude
1: kind.
0: Anybody. And
1: I don't think so. I mean, we had our core group, but I mean, people were coming in and out and weaving themselves into our day to day. But like, I don't ever remember, and I'm glad my son has adopted this too, that you just, why would you ever want to make somebody feel like trash? You know, it's just not a good feeling. But some people just like it, thrive off it. But we're going to talk mean girls coming up next.
2: Comedy gold.
3: I am vegan and I am so sorry. In my experience, the hardest part about being vegan is all of the apologizing. People ask me if I miss meat or dairy. I mean, I miss being liked. I don't miss cheese, but I do miss getting asked to do things. I miss my friends and I miss my family.
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13: Good morning.
14: Good morning.
0: Hey, thank you for letting us be part of your routine every single morning. I'm JJ. Kat's here as well. What's the name of this and where can I find it?
1: It's called Mean Girl Murders. It's on Hulu. And so Derek and I like to just find shows that we can watch like an episode or half an episode a night.
0: Do they all start with a little click in high school and next thing you know, someone's dead?
1: Or like the new girl that moves to town and all of a sudden the popular girl's boyfriend takes the interest. You know, like it does have a theme that triggers girls and it just is so disturbing.
0: You never had this in high school, huh?
1: I don't remember this. I don't know. Maybe I was just in my own world.
0: Maybe you were mean.
1: I absolutely wasn't mean. If I'm not mean as an adult, I wasn't mean as a kid. You think I'm mean?
0: Ooh.
1: I'm really only mean to you because you ask for it. But some of the titles are like Cold as Ice, Fit to Kill. This one, Tears of a Clown, because they were a devoted group of Insane Clown Posse followers.
0: Ooh. What do they call them? Juggaloos? Or
1: Juggalettes. For the girls.
0: Okay,
1: the
0: Juggalettes.
1: Juggalettes. But Running for Her Life, Wicked Witches, and when you start watching, you're just like, God, this could happen to anybody.
0: And these are all based on real things mm-hmm. that happen, right? It's all facts.
1: Real facts, real life mysteries, exploring the dark side of female connections, which I thank God every day that I have a son, truly. Mm-hmm. The stuff that the moms that I'm friends with, that their daughters go through, I'm like, it's definitely worse now that there's social media.
0: Denise has been waiting here a couple of seconds because you've seen this, right?
15: Yeah, I have seen a couple of episodes. It's really crazy.
1: It is crazy. Growing up, I never ran into anybody that was that much of a mean girl. You know, I never like saw that in real life. Those are really drastic, extreme experiences. But have you ever had a run in with a mean girl?
15: I was honestly the mean girl.
1: And oh, wow. Okay.
15: I feel bad about it now as an adult. But, you know, during those teenage years, there's a lot of peer pressure. And, you know, you want to be part of the in crowd. And you know, I'm ashamed of some of the things that I did to tease the nerdy girls.
1: Yeah.
15: And
1: so here we go. This could make you feel better. Just say the name of somebody that maybe you were the meanest to. And get it off your chest. So what would that name be?
15: There was a girl named Grace, and she was a freshman when I was a senior. And she, you know, you could tell she just, I won't go into that. But bottom line is, I know I was, my friends and I were definitely mean and made her freshman year very, very difficult. And Grace, if there's any chance you know who I am and you hear this, I legitimately apologize. That was teenage and no excuses, but I truly apologize.
0: That was a big thank you. I appreciate that. That was
1: really nice.
0: That was cool. Most people wouldn't do that in front of thousands of people.
1: Are there more? Are there more people that want to get it off their chest and just say, I was not too kind to somebody when I was younger?
0: Well, therapy here this morning. You can holler at us. 320-251-1047. Were you the mean girl? Were you bullied?

0: drop dead.
1: So, apparently, according to Kat, if you're looking for a good watch, it's on Hulu right now. It's called
2: Mean Girl Murders. And the titles kind of lead you down what you're going to be watching, like Tough Cookies, Little Miss Murder. That's going to be a, and I hate to say a good one because it's
1: Little Miss Murder.
2: But she was a pageant girl. And it was it's always the most unlikely suspect, which I love a good whodunit. But this theme makes me so sad that there are so many mean girl situations that lead to death out there.
1: Amy, you were the mean girl or you were a little bit bullied?
3: I was bullied by one.
1: What was her name?
3: Cheryl.
1: What did she do?
3: I don't know. She just didn't like me. She would follow me. She'd kick me, kick at my feet when I was walking.
2: Not that you deserved it or anything, but you don't know any reason why she started doing that. She just thought Amy is the one and I'm going to make her life a living hell.
3: I was like in cheerleading. I was in choir. I was friends with everybody. I don't know if that's why, but she didn't like me.
1: Where is Cheryl today? What is she doing? I know you know.
3: No, I don't. I have no idea.
2: Give me your last name. I'll Facebook.
1: Whoa, okay. We're good here.
4: Kat and JJ.
1: I would bet, and I know it's a long game thing, but if you had that kind of a situation where you're kind of bullied or pushed around by the mean girls, mm-hmm. you keep track of them. And then when they put on a little weight and they go through their third divorce, you secretly celebrate just a little bit, don't you?
2: Who you be stalking?
1: It ain't me. No problems. Like I said, I had one big bully in my life and he OD'd, so I'm good to go.
2: Wow.
1: Good to ride this one out.
2: See, the other day you acted so innocent about those comments and now you just made that comment. You're like, I don't say anything about him.
1: I don't.
2: And you just did.
1: What did I say?
2: You're glad he OD'd.
1: I didn't say that. I said
2: he
1: OD'd, so I'm good to go. I don't worry about a bully anymore. I don't look him up and say, hey, what's this, my bully from my childhood, what's he doing in his life? I'm good to go. I didn't say I was happy he was dead. I'm not happy anybody dies. I'm glad he can't bully anyone else anymore.
2: Do you think he'd be a grown man bullying?
1: I guarantee. The way this guy was wired, guarantee.
2: Mm. Maybe he was bullied at home and then he was. Goes to school and he's able to bully because he has the power at school.
1: My dad got spanked. It doesn't mean he was going to do it to me.
2: That's true.
1: There's a lot of people living in that generation right now where your parents probably knocked you around mm-hmm. or spanked you or were really horrible to your mother. They're not having to be that way. You got to make a change. I feel like a Michael Jackson song this morning.
0: Can't

0: I want to put getting old into numbers for you, Kat. My son's graduation, my oldest son graduated during COVID. Mm-hmm. We still had people over.
1: Yeah.
0: And they still drank 16 gallons of beer. We went through one full-sized keg at his graduation party.
1: Wow.
0: My youngest son had his graduation party a week ago. They drank 5 gallons of beer. That's what
1: people drank a lot more during COVID.
0: Even at my daughter's, I think we went through one keg and that was it. That was 16 gallons versus the other night, only 5 gallons of beer were drank.
1: Wow.
0: Now, maybe some people had seltzers, maybe, and it was a Friday night. So I don't think maybe people get as loose as if you do it like Saturday. Sometimes you get somebody that shows up right at the beginning of a graduation party and they stay there like all night. But I was surprised because I was moving our kegerator back inside yesterday and I was lifting the kegs and I'm like, we have two little slim kegs and they're like 2.5 gallons a piece. Mm-hmm. And we barely went through two of those. I was like, what is happening to all my friends?
1: Who are all these lame?
0: Who are all these responsible people with families? You're driving me crazy.
2: Coming up next with Kat and JJ.
0: Hey, you know what I need is a summer song. We're sprinkling all these amazing summer songs in thanks to our friends at Mountain Dew. If you've got one that just feels like summer, I want to play it next, but you got to text me with it at 320-251-1047 as we get ready for paparazzi.
1: Well, when you're going to court for a divorce, you want a revenge outfit. Denise Richards was like, hold my beer. I got it. But now it's making waves. I'll tell you what she wore coming up with Radio Paparazzi next.
2: It's the Playhouse with Kat and JJ. Kat and JJ.
3: Yeah. Come on.
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0: Hey, who doesn't love some free jewelry? 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

0: 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Love those summer jams.
1: All right. Why you'll never see him make you laugh on SNL.
2: Oh, my God. You're the...
3: If it's happening in Hollywood, we're talking about it.
1: Tom Holland, he was sitting in on Amy Poehler's podcast, and she was like, you are so funny. Great sense of humor. You belong on SNL. He's like, you'll never see me on that show.
4: I'm heavily dyslexic, which is one of the reasons why I've never done SNL.
5: Because of the cue cards.
4: I'm just so petrified at the concept of like trying to read something. I can read fine, but when I have to read out loud, it's like a mental block and I can freeze.
1: So
0: that's the bad spot for you then.
1: That would really be a bad move for his career. People would look at him in a different light. He's kind of like Tom Cruise. Tom Cruise is dyslexic and Tom will like memorize a script and make it his own. You good?
0: What's are up? All Toms dyslexic?
1: All Toms are dyslexic. You're born with it. So once you're named Tom, Thomas, you're done. You can't read well anymore.
6: Whoa. I'd never thought of that before.
1: You never knew that? Well, you learn something new every
6: day. Just here to spread the truth, guys.
1: So when you go to court, you want to put your best foot forward, even though it shouldn't matter what you wear. Of course, the judge is going to look at it. Denise Richards, she is brushing off criticism. She wore this beautiful Gucci leather pencil skirt to court for her divorce from Aaron Pfeiffer's.
7: The person that I'm divorcing likes to make sure that the press is there. Trying to figure out what to wear to court is very not easy. I know some people commented before that I wore leather, but I like this little leather Gucci skirt. It's a pencil skirt, so it's good.
0: As much as I would like to encourage Denise Richards to keep wearing short skirts, probably not the right look for court.
1: Yeah.
0: Guys have it easy. They just got to put on a suit.
1: I know.
0: You know what I mean? Like, girls, you never know how you're going to get judged when you walk into that courtroom.
1: I had to put some thought into it. Her new face looks great, by the way.
0: What'd she pay for that?
1: I don't know how much a facelift costs, but she looks amazing. Jennifer Lopez talking about the role. She's done so many rom-coms. It's kind of... She kind of plays the same character in all the movies, but which ones would she want to reprise?
8: I really loved Marissa Ventura in Made in Manhattan. Yes. Yeah. So one of those. That one or Monster in Law, I think would be a good sequel. I'd love to do another one with Jane.
1: I think Made in Manhattan might be one of my favorite
0: Here's
1: movies.
0: The problem.
1: Like a comfort movie.
0: I saw Made in Manhattan before I saw that. Who's the dude in Made in Manhattan? Who's the guy?
1: Ralph Fiennes.
0: Is that what his name is? And then he ends up being like the most murderous person in that one Hannibal movie. Like he becomes it's the dragon thing on his back. And like, he's just I see him that way. I can't see him in
1: Made
0: in Manhattan.
1: His brother is of Fred in Handmaid's Tale. Have you seen Handmaid's Tale? And he's just evil too. So I wonder if they just loved
0: the evil there.
1: Stuff. I don't know. Blowing out their candles today, Angelina Jolie turning 51.
3: Coming up next. Here's what's next with Kat and JJ. All right,
0: our friend Niall Horan from One Direction is going to be at Grand Casino Arena in March. I know this is a ways away, but why don't you win your tickets next in the Playhouse? Good idea.

0: hear the same.
1: How would you like to go see our friend Niall Horan at Grand Casino Arena? The show is in March. Tickets are obviously on sale right now, but Kat came up, during that song actually, came up with a fun little game, because when you hear Niall, you most of the time probably think of either Niall Horan or the Nile River.
2: Yeah, not spelled the same. And this is my brainchild.
1: She's going down with the ship on this one. So
2: I went to radio school and they would they'd prep you. They'd say, think of a game. You got to think of a game in 30 seconds. And so I thought of this.
1: And here we are all those years later. So what's going to happen is if you call right now, 320-251-1047, you can win these tickets. What we're essentially going to do is give you either the name of a river like the Nile River or the name of a creek. Now, some of these names are a little bit wonky, but they're either a river or a creek. So something you would find in the Amazon jungle or something you would find in Grandpa Jed's pasture.
2: Yeah. So if I say one and you're like, that's not a real one, obviously you might get it wrong or you might be right. So
1: got to get 2 out of 3, but you do have to call now. 320-251-1047. These concert tickets are hot and they're up for grabs right now. 320-251-1047 to play and win.

0: And if you don't get through right now to play for Niall Horan tickets, we will have these tomorrow morning at 6:05 to start our Friday show. But let's get to it.
1: I can't believe tomorrow is Friday.
0: It seemed like it was just Wednesday yesterday, and all of a sudden tomorrow's Friday.
1: That's crazy.
0: Cassandra, your week flying by?
2: It is.
0: That's always nice when you can have the... Yeah. Oh, really? Do you have to not work Friday, or did you not work Monday?
2: I didn't work Monday.
0: Yeah, good call on that. I'm always a fan of taking Mondays off versus Fridays because it seems like all the crap that runs downhill from the weekend ends up on my desk on Monday.
1: This guy's taking off every Friday this summer.
0: That's a smart idea. And you're on your way to work right now, Cassandra?
2: Yep.
0: All right, last fun big concert that was memorable for you was what?
2: Oh, my God, I haven't got a concert in years. Probably the last thing I've gone to is Moondance.
0: Okay. It's been a while. All right, so let's get you to the Niall Horan Show. It's coming up in March, and you'll have a whole bunch of time to find somebody to go with you. But we thought, all right, Niall is either Niall Horan or it's the Niall River. So Kat came up with a game. It's called River or Creek. We're going to give you the name of a waterway.
1: And if you think it's a real one, you have to say.
0: Okay. Oh, so it's real or fake?
1: Right.
0: Oh, I thought it was
1: one or the other. Some of these are like crazy names.
0: Okay, so we're taking names that are either real names from a creek or a river, or we're making up some of our names. So that's what Kat did during the last song. So you've just got to tell us whether or not this is an actual waterway on our planet, or we made it up. So your first one is?
1: Nile River we know is true. What about the Amazon? Is the Amazon River real or fake?
2: Yes.
0: Oh my gosh, you got it.
1: You are one smart cookie. Oh,
0: I feel like this contest is going to be very easy.
2: I feel like I'm going to feel stupid if I get something wrong.
0: I feel like you are too. So.
1: Hey, what about this one? Peepee Creek.
2: What it?
1: Peepee Creek.
2: I'm going to say not true. It's probably going to be true.
1: It's actually true. It's in Ohio.
0: Wow. Yeah. There's a Peepee Creek.
1: I don't want to float on Peepee Creek. That's for sure.
0: I went in Peepee Creek.
1: So that means you have to get this one right or else we have to go to texting.
0: Yeah, we got a texting keyword all set up.
1: Okay. Is this real or fake as a river or a creek? Toad Suck River.
2: Fake.
1: Oh, dang
0: no,
1: it.
0: That's not right.
1: No,
0: Toad Suck
1: real.
0: It's
1: in Arkansas, of course. Where else would you find Toad Suck River?
0: All right,
1: River?
0: Cassandra. Hey, you're not out of the running yet. I'm going to let you hang up so you can hear the keyword to text in, okay?
2: All right, thank you.
0: Have a good morning. Toad Suck River? Creek?
1: Yeah.
0: So here's what we're going to do for our keyword then. You have until 8 a.m. You only have to text once to get in on this. If you text 100 times, it doesn't give you a better chance. But everyone that texts the word Nile, as in the river,
1: N-I-L-E. I'm going to tell you about this. Hump Two Lips River. Do you know where that's at? Washington.
0: Of course it is.
1: Who is in charge?
0: Bill Clinton named it.
1: Oh.
0: 320-251-1047. Text the word Nile, N-I-L-E. To 320-251-1047. You have till 8, so you don't have to do it while you're driving. Please don't. And as long as you get your text in before 8, you've got a chance to win these tickets. N-I-L-E, as in the Nile River. Text that now to us, and you could be going to see Niall Horan in March.
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4: It's Kat and JJ, and here's what's next.
0: You're waking up, you're grabbing your first cup of coffee, you're probably not worried about getting your kids to school anymore, but these are things you need to know.
1: There you go. American Airlines, they're announcing yesterday that they're temporarily suspending 6 domestic routes. How will this affect you, and how can you deal with getting your money back? Also, an update on that kindergarten fistfight. Who has been taken to
0: jail?
1: This
0: is at a kindergarten graduation,
1: yes,
0: right?
1: Yes, it was, yeah. And that is coming up with the 4 before you hit the door next.
4: Get up the right way. Mornings just feel better with Kat and JJ.
3: Gonna be a good, good day.
0: 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Thanks to our friends at Pepsi. 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Good luck.
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0: The four before you hit the door is dead ahead. Four important stories we think you need to know about, thanks to our friends at LJ Plumbing and Heating.
1: The excellence

0: The House passed a war powers resolution yesterday directing President Trump to end U.S. military involvement in Iran without congressional authorization.
1: I wouldn't say angry. I was a little bit perturbed at his constantly fighting with Lebanon. You know, at some point I said, BB, we got to stop this. We got to stop it. But I have a very good relationship. We've done well together. He always says, we could never have done it, but everybody knows that we could have never done it without the United States. But I've worked very well together. I like BB a lot.
2: The negotiation itself has gone very well, actually. Very well.
3: Mr. President.
2: It could happen. I mean, if it happens, and it might not happen, you know, who knows? But if it happens, it could happen like over the weekend.
4: No matter what you think about President Trump, that's got to be one of the most difficult things in the world to do. I mean, you're a world leader, and now you've got to negotiate something that clearly is going to have to end up with both sides feeling like they won, right? Like my old man used to say that all the time. If you ever negotiate, both sides have to feel like they get something, even though they're giving up something. Mm-hmm. And to be at like a global scale, that's got to be a very, very, very difficult thing
0: to do.
4: And
0: the power pull to deal with other people that want to feel as powerful as you.
4: So many chefs in that kitchen.
0: American Airlines announcing yesterday that it is temporarily suspending 6 domestic routes in August and September due to soaring jet fuel costs driven by the war in Iran. 4 of the affected routes involve flights out of Los Angeles International Airport. The airline says that none of the cuts are permanent, and customers that are impacted with those flights will be rebooked or offered refunds. And I think you're going to see more of that until the resolution happens. So here's an update. The other day, we got word on that fist fight that happened at a kindergarten graduation at Ben Franklin School in Pennsylvania, where it was all over seating. Like somebody wanted to be a little bit closer to the stage. No one was giving up their seat.
5: At graduation?
6: It's terrible. I can't believe that that's something that would happen. I don't know why you would fight at a kindergarten graduation.
7: Because you're endangering not only my children, but the other children that are in the room as well. We need to grow up.
4: And did I hear one of the guys that was throwing fists had a baby in his arms?
0: Yeah, baby was taken from the arms of one of the men involved. Maybe as like a, I want to help the baby, let me take him, because you never know what's going to happen. But like someone had their hair pulled out. Someone was being drugged across the floor, but police say the aggressor was charged with disorderly conduct and trespassed from the school. They're not short on video because you're at a kindergarten graduation. Everyone has their phones out, so they caught all angles. So this blanket fort designed by Nevada high school students officially broke a Guinness World Record for the biggest blanket fort ever.
8: We didn't want to just break it. We wanted to smash it. And so between the two gyms, really set the standard for the future that no one will ever be able to break.
0: And that's kind of cool, though, like a group of students heading out into the world as Guinness World Record holders.
4: Prepare these young people for our new world. Teach them how to use AI well. You know what I mean? Teach them how to look to better our world. Instead, you're like, hey, guys, remember when you were 3? You want to build a giant blanket fort for the last 4 days of school? Yeah, I'm in.
0: All I know is that there's a group of kids out there that, if need be, could build a fort for us if we have.
4: It's a blanket fort.
0: Like you're on the airplane. Is there a doctor? If you need a fort, does anyone know how to build a fort? And the kid's like, I'm from Las Vegas. Right. I have a Guinness World Record being held.
4: Luckily, I got this in my toolbox.
0: And that is the four before you hit the door.
9: Coming up next.
10: Up next with Kat and JJ.
4: So my 22-year-old daughter had looked at me the other day. This was last Friday. And she went, Dad, you're that guy. And I went, wait, what do you mean, Regan? She goes, you now don't just cut the lawn. You do all the trim. You do all the edging. You get the leaf blower and you get all the little clippings off there. She goes, you spent 2 days with a pressure washer cleaning off our driveway cement. She's like, when did this happen? And I went, because you see your dad do it and you go, you're a psycho. I'm never going to be like that. And then it hit me that I turned into that guy. Like I now, and I live in the middle of nowhere. Nobody sees my lawn.
0: But it doesn't matter. I've always looked at your house. That is your biggest investment. You live in it. Don't you want it to look really nice? I live around people that don't care. And it drives me crazy. So I love that you care that
4: much. I became that guy. Has your husband become that guy with anything in his life?
0: Yes, and I'll tell you. And I'm very proud of this because he wasn't like this. And he still puts himself down. But I'm like, you've taught yourself and now you're obsessed with doing this and it only betters our life.
4: So if there is a dude in your life, what has he become that guy about? So for me, it's clearly my lawn. And I don't even like cutting the lawn. To me, it's a 3.5 hour waste of time. But then I look back and I put my hands on my hip.
0: Yeah.
4: I go, yeah.
0: There is something to it.
4: That looks pretty good. Those lines are pretty sharp there, boy.
0: Yeah.
4: I like that. But what is the guy in your life become that guy about? His dad was probably that way. He probably made fun of a ton of other people growing up because they were that way. But now he's that way. About what? Will you hit me up real quick? 320-251-1047. By the way, this is the perfect chance to crap on him all you want. So call us now.

0: Good morning and welcome into the Playhouse. You got Kat and JJ. Thank you for letting us be part of your Thursday. You know that guy in your neighborhood that is always working on his yard? Not just mowing, weed whacking, edging, using the blower to get rid of the grass clippings. I am now that guy.
1: We call you a Jerry Braun. That used to be the guy. Well, he used to live across from my grandpa, and he would mow every 3 days, and the lines, it looked like a chessboard, yeah. And it was like, it was to be desired. That is the lawn that you wanted to have.
0: Our garage floor is used for storage, and my wife has to park in the garage because she has an electric car. Mm-hmm. You could eat off it.
1: Pristine,
0: it's cleaner than whatever restaurant you're going to go to this weekend is. And I just kind of caught myself. I even watered down the driveway, like the concrete, to make it look nice and wet. And my daughter pulled me aside last weekend and said, "Dad, you're that guy." And I went, wait, no, I'm not my dad. And
1: yeah,
0: then I realized, oh my God, I'm my dad. So what is your guy, that guy, about? For me, it's clearly the way my property looks. For you, it's your guy, and he is obsessed with...
1: with YouTubing problems. And I'm it only saves us money. Because I am the one that would say, oh my God, go get a new one. Because I don't want to sit there and like tinker around, make it worse. But he has done that with our snowblower, the lawnmower. He's done that with certain tools that he has. Like he's switched out bad. Like he does things.
0: So he'll YouTube like how to clean out the carburetor on your lawnmower. And
1: he'll run to the hardware store. He'll like have pictures of what he needs to get. And the days that he walks in and you can hear the machine running that was not once running, his face is like full of pride.
0: That's the look of a man.
1: He never used to be like that. And since becoming a homeowner, he like will just be so, and he should be proud of himself for like accomplishing that, because I would just put it down at the end of the curb and go buy a new one. So
0: you'd buy 5 lawnmowers a year if they weren't running.
1: I would.
0: I want to say good morning to Mariah. I saw her text and I was like, oh my gosh, I'm that guy too. My husband cleans out the trash cans with the hose.
1: Oh, yeah. Okay. Derek did that the other day. It stunk so bad that he did bleach and then he
0: really scrubbed it and everything?
1: Well, he did the bleach and then he did the Dawn dish soap and he got it and it was sparkling clean.
0: I've also become duct tape guy. And this is where it's a little borderline dangerous. So I've got, you know, like most dudes on their workbench, they got 30 extension cords. And I don't know why, but I've got extension cords with little cracks in them or a little chunk of the insulation gone. I've been duct taping the hell out of everything lately. I'm like, we can still use that. I know it may be an electrical fire waiting to happen, but we're using that. I'm not going to Home Depot and buying another extension cord. We are going to use this frayed one that I duct tape the hell out of until we die in a big blaze. I also duct taped an air hose the other day, the clamp of an air hose, because I didn't want to go buy another air hose.
1: But does it work?
0: It works like a charm, like the day I brought it home from the hospital.
1: There you go.
0: 320-251-1047. There's a guy in your life and he's now become that guy about what? Are you scrubbing out your garbage cans? Are you taking that long, prideful look at your lawn? What's your guy, that guy, about? Holler at us.
2: How did

0: my God, Becky, look at that text.
1: I told you.
0: I wasn't ever doubting you.
1: Oh. Well, Maria, I'm sad I missed you.
0: Shout out to Maria at Valvoline Instant Oil Change.
1: Are you the only girl amongst all those men that I've had dreams like that?
0: She's like, I'm all about your oil.
1: I went to Valvoline and hung out there for literally 15 minutes. If you go, it says 15 minutes and they're right. So I just wanted to let you know that they stand true to their signs.
0: And Maria's like, I'm so sorry. I missed you guys.
1: They literally said, did you text Maria? They said she's going to be so mad.
0: And she's like, there's one other girl that works there.
1: Nice. Well, Maria.
0: You're a giant amongst men, Maria.
1: They think the world of you, and they were a great group of guys.
0: But it wasn't the same without you there.
1: But I will be back. It was one of you guys did a great job.
0: Maria, here's what I want you to do. Text us your schedule for the next couple of months so that Kat can go while you're there.
1: Yeah.
0: And you guys can talk and
1: hang out. You can
0: change
1: sit with
0: oil.
1: Me in my car,
0: and,
1: but only for 15 minutes. That's it.
0: Have you ever, when I can't not think of the word oil. And I know you're not a big Impractical Jokers fan, mm-hmm. but there's one episode where I think it's Sal, where he's getting a massage.
1: Okay.
0: And they've got the camera kind of under the table, and they have to do whatever the other guys tell them. They have to tell the masseuse, whatever. And he's getting a massage from a guy. And they said, don't say oil correctly. Call it Earl.
1: Earl.
0: And he goes, can you use a little more of that Earl on me? And he keeps saying it
1: actually
0: over
1: pronounce
0: and over
1: it like
0: again.
1: That.
0: But it is so funny. He's like, yeah, if you just want to use a little more Earl down there.
1: That's what they say in Appalachia. Earl.
0: So good morning to
1: Maria.
0: Everybody in Singapore.
2: Coming up next with Kat and JJ.
1: Losing it.
0: Just like I looked at those stats again yesterday,
1: yeah,
0: and I'm like, our podcast is the third biggest in Singapore.
1: Yeah,
0: like
1: I need to talk to somebody over there about it and see what the appeal is.
0: Are there that many just silly Americans living in Singapore that are like, we need a touch of the States? Let's listen to these guys.
1: Maybe. Mm. Okay, so I wanted to get to Brenda's email because I wanted to time it out while she is driving to work. She wanted to rant for a moment. She has a question for a lot of people that do hiring out there for minimum wage positions. She has a question as to why her two teenage sons are not getting jobs. And one of the reasons that was given to one of them the other day has her baffled. She's like, why put out a now hiring sign? It is causing an illusion. So we're going to talk about Brenda's email next.
3: Comedy gold.
4: Different in Wisconsin, man. Cheeseheads. Oh, yeah. Any of y'all cheeseheads? You seen them on TV, though, hadn't you? Yeah, with those stupid cheese wedge hats. It's stupid. It's a cult, though. You know what? They're serious. You got to die to get out. I love cheese, too, but if I live somewhere that fanatical about it, you know, you can OD. I said, yes, you can. You know what happens when you eat too much cheese? You might not poop for a month. No wonder that football team's called the Packers. They can't poop. Now you know.
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1: Seeking justice for the injured.
0: Hey, it's JJ from my friends at Wedding Day Diamonds with something very exciting for you. 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
0: So, lots of ways to be part of the show. Call, text, hit us with a DM, or maybe you want to shoot us an email.
14: We've got email.
1: So when Brenda sent this email, she says, I need to rant for a moment, please. I want to know how many people that listen to your show have been turned down for a job because they are overqualified. I almost feel like I want to discourage my sons from interviewing correctly. Both of my boys who have been working on my dad's farm since they were 11 want to get summer jobs in town. So they're 14. They've been applying for jobs for the past month. And they're getting the constant runaround. They do follow-up calls. They're great at their interviews. Last week, one of my sons was told that he was actually overqualified. She says, I literally don't know what that means. They're 14.
0: By being a farmhand, you're overqualified for what?
1: I don't know. But it says, is it because they're smart? Because they're well-spoken? Are we really encouraging the narrative that you have to be incompetent to work in fast food? If you're hiring and want two hardworking boys, they are waiting for you. That's a good question. Have you ever been turned down for a job because you're overqualified?
0: I almost didn't get my one of my favorite jobs of all time. I mean, I love this job. But when I was a junior and senior in college, I worked at a Haagen-Dazs shop. Mm-hmm. And when I talked to the guy, and I used to go over there and get a soda all the time. I get a scoop of ice cream, whatever. It was in kind of the same mall area that I was working in at a game shop. And he goes, he knew I was pre-law because I had talked to him before. And he goes, I almost didn't give you the job. Just because I knew you were going to be leaving for, you know, another school.
1: Yeah.
0: And I was like, you almost didn't hire me because I was overeducated to scoop ice cream?
1: No, because you were going to leave. That's
0: yeah,
1: why.
0: But he knew that. I was like, I got a year and a half left of school. Most of the time, when you hire at a starting position like that, like you're scooping ice cream, you hope to get a year out of that kid, right? Yeah. And he's like, I almost didn't hire you because of that. And I was like, man. Mm-hmm. And my wife is, she has 3 degrees and she's been turned down for jobs because she's overqualified. They're like, you're just overqualified. You're overqualified
1: for the amount of money they'd give you.
0: Well, right. And then they would say, you know, what are you hoping to make in a year or two? And then that's where she'd be like, well, this is what I expect. And they'd be like, well, you can't afford that. And so I kind of get it. But if it's a starting position, it's at McDonald's, it's at a coffee shop.
1: But they're 14. They can't even drive themselves there. That's the weirdest thing to say to a 14-year-old.
0: I can't speak for everyone else, but I would assume if you're managing a McDonald's, the turnover has got to be phenomenal, right? I'm sure you burn through employees like crazy, but at what point, and I think this is logical, do you look at somebody and say, they're probably not going to be here very long?
1: Mm-hmm. I don't know. I don't know what situation, aside from like Trisha's wanting more money at certain jobs,
0: I think
1: that you'd be overqualified.
0: The other part of this is you look at them and you go, how many times are they going to bail on their shift this week?
1: Yeah.
0: Because of their friends, their sports, their other activities, whatever the deal is.
1: Or what if you land two amazing workers and that summer job turns into, yeah, they can work throughout the school year, but only so much that a 14-year-old can handle, but you still have people to fill shifts. Have you ever been told that you were overqualified for a job?
0: This is interesting because, Rich, you're kind of in the hiring spot. You ever like turn someone down because they were overqualified?
12: Every day. We turn people down that are overqualified every single day because those are the people who they come in. They might do a great job. Don't get me wrong.
1: Yeah.
12: But they are the ones who are going to immediately ask for the next raise. They're the ones who are immediately going to ask for what can I do next to get promoted, when honestly, I just need some minimum wage workers to just do a job and be happy with the fact that they got a job.
1: This is crazy. So you know right away, probably by talking to somebody that's an applicant, you're like, well, they might not be as educationally sound, you know, and we might need to hire them over somebody that has like a degree.
12: Oh, absolutely. You know, there are so many degrees in this world that are so absolutely worthless.
1: Yeah.
12: And if you have a master's degree and you're applying for my job to make 15, 16 bucks an hour, listen, you are way overqualified. And I know without a doubt within a month you're going to be asking for a raise. And I don't have that. I don't have that to promote you. I don't have that to pay you more. I just need somebody to show up and mop the dang floor.
0: This is so interesting to me. This is so interesting to me. Would you kind of dummy down your resume then if you knew it wasn't like a high-level corporate job?
1: That's what I'm wondering what they expect of these 14-year-olds. It's like they can't take your job right now. Why wouldn't you just hire them to do the work that you're hiring people for?
0: It's weird at 14. I think it's even more weird at 24. You get out of college, you paid all that money, you went to school for 4 years, you got that degree, and now they're like, nope, you're too smart for us.
1: Then that manager better not moan about not having anybody to fill those shifts. So
0: here's the other thing that nobody's mentioned yet. I think a lot of people will not hire someone because they're afraid that that person will end up in their position.
1: Mm-hmm.
0: You know what I mean? Like, I've always believed, and I was told really young in my career, hire people that are better than you because they'll make your job easier.
1: Yeah.
0: And I don't see it as a threat. I see it as a compliment. And so I think a lot of people don't see it that way, though. They'll hire somebody less than them because they don't want to feel threatened. There could be some of that going on. But I'd love to know what you're kind of going through with your kids. If they're looking for summer jobs, have they been turned away because they're overqualified, but they don't really have any qualifications? What's the real reason here? Our number's 320-251-1047.

0: always have fun for great summer songs, so if you want to text us one, we'd love to play it for you. Thanks to our friends at Mountain Dew as we're just ushering in summer here. Thank you for letting us be part of your morning. It's Kat and JJ.
1: So yesterday I was cleaning up all of the debris that flew out of our recycling bin before the recycling truck came. And there was a pest control guy across the street that was in his truck. He was getting ready to talk to my neighbor. And he got out and I said, "You spray for spiders?" And he goes, "What kind you got?" And I was like,
0: "Eight-legged ones?
1: I don't know. They're just spiders, I guess." He goes, "Black and yellow garden spider?" I go, "I don't know." He's like, "Cat-faced? Orb weaver?" I'm like, "I don't know."
0: This guy's into his job.
1: Long-bodied cellar spider? I don't know. You would know. Go behind my house. You'll see them all. I said, sometimes I'll look out of my... out of my back window and I see just like spider webs on the lawn. I'm like, I don't want that. That's why as long as we've owned our house 6 years, I've gone in my backyard four times. I've gone back there four times. That's not normal.
0: It's uncharted territory.
1: I own this property and I've only gone to 3/4 of it. But so I'm going to hire him. It's one spray for the whole summer. And I'm like, I can do that.
0: What we used to do is we'd go out to our cabin in the spring and there would be spider webs everywhere. And my neighbor had said, there's a thing called Miss Muffet's. It's a spray and you buy it and then you just spray it all over around. And we did it the 1 year and never had spider come back. Like it was really, I'm assuming it's
1: the same
0: kind of chemical that they're going to spray around your home. Yeah. Make sure you ask about pets and stuff though. I mean, even though
1: I don't have any pets.
0: I know, but there is a chance that somebody else's pet's going to wander into your yard and you don't want to end up with that lawsuit.
1: How would it be my problem if it's on my property and your pet comes over and licks my grass?
0: Not saying it's your fault. But now it's part of your problem. Now you're going to small claims court because somebody's dog is toes up in your yard because of whatever. I would just ask. I'm just not looking for problems, man.
1: Yeah, I don't want problems either, but...
0: Sounds like you got them now, girl.
2: Yes. Coming up next, here's what's next with Kat and JJ.
0: That problem found you.
1: 99 spider problems.
0: But I ain't got one.
1: I don't need another.
0: I need a great summer jam. 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What do you got?
1: Okay, so talent, it runs in the family, in the Grohl family. Dave Grohl's eldest daughter, Violet, made her TV debut. What the hell just happened to me? You're going to hear it. Coming up with Radio Paparazzi now.
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2: This is the Playhouse with Cat and JJ.
0: All right, before we get into paparazzi and this amazing summer jam that was requested, what can we do for you?
14: Hi, this is Jerrica. I got a text saying that I won the ticket.
0: Yeah, you won our Niall Horan tickets. Yay. This morning, Jerrica. Congratulations.
14: Thank you.
0: You're welcome. What are you doing this morning?
14: I'm at work.
0: Okay, what do you do?
14: I'm a mail carrier.
0: Hey, do you know Joyce, my mail carrier?
14: I do not know.
0: Okay, well, it's okay. I thought everyone knew Joyce because she delivers my mail. So
1: do you know Gordy?
0: Yeah, do you know Gordy?
14: The name doesn't sound familiar.
0: Okay, it doesn't matter. Nonetheless, you're still going to see Niall Horan at Grand Casino Arena coming up in March because you got a random text into us this morning. So congratulations.
14: Thank you.

on an island with the ocean color stuck in your iris. 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You could look in my eyes, see I'm some mess. Couple of broken people trying to complete each other under one breath. Don't

0: a rock star just like you.
1: Oh my God, did you hear this?
2: If it's happening in Hollywood, we're talking.
3: She really talks like that. I'm
0: Maybe.
3: Out.
0: Dave Grohl's eldest daughter, her name is Violet. She was on the Jimmy Fallon show and made her network TV debut with her new song. It's called Bug in the Cake.
3: Feels like dad.
0: Her stage presence was very cash. Like she, like it runs in her blood. And so we'll see how far it goes with her. Nick Jonas, he was talking about, and it's almost like the brotherhood of the traveling pants. He found that he was wearing whose pants?
4: I finished the performance, came back to my dressing room, and I felt something in my pocket, and I pulled out whatever was in there, and it was a plane ticket that belonged to Glenn Powell. It was a good buddy of mine. And basically, the backstory is that, you know, brands from time to time will lend you clothes to wear to an event so you look cool, right? Yeah. I guess Glenn had worn these pants prior to me getting the pants.
0: What the note was still in there.
3: I thought Glenn Powell was a bigger dude than Nick Jonas.
0: No, I think he's a slender build.
3: I think Nick Jonas
0: has bulked up.
3: Really?
0: Right? Jason Bateman talking about how you're turning 57 now. In 2026, it doesn't feel like a death sentence like it used to.
5: When our dads were 57, they looked like in a week they'll be dead a month, you know? I mean, it was...
6: And I seem to be following more to that tradition. No, but you, on the other hand...
5: You, no, 57 is the new 37, I think. This is
6: what 60,
5: I...
6: 30? That's
5: 67.
6: The new accelerant.
5: It's the new 40. 63 is the new 40.
6: Okay, I would take that.
3: You know what the biggest difference is? Hmm. When a guy says this, it gets laughs. When a dude goes, 57 is the new 37, ha ha ha ha ha. Yeah. When a woman goes, you know, 60 is the new 40. Oh, yeah, yeah, it is. Yeah, it is. You go, girl. That's girl power.
0: Get those peptides.
3: Yeah, yeah, it's amazing how dudes just get laughed at when they try and stay young. Mm-hmm. Women, celebrate it. So you stay young, girl.
0: I do want to encourage you to watch DTF St. Louis. It's with Jason Bateman and David Harbour is in it. It's on HBO Max. It's so good. It's one of those where the twist and turn at the end you don't expect, but I think you'd like it. Check it out. Blowing out their candles today, SNL's Horatio Sanz, funny guy, turning 57.
7: It's Kat and JJ, and here's what's next.
3: How much money is in Kat's cash cube? I'm going to give you another chance right now to take a look at it. You can see it by texting the word cube, C-U-B-E, to 320-251-1047. Do that right now, because if you can tell us how much is in there next, you can keep it all. We do it after Olivia Rodrigo. Good luck.

0: texting in a number for the Cash Cube. Can't win that way. You do have to call. What can we do for you?
1: Can I call in already or not? Or is that they got enough in?
0: Well, like when we say call now, then you'll want to call in.
1: Okay.
0: Okay, good luck.
1: Thank you.
0: You're welcome. Yep. See ya. So confusing. Let me make it as easy as I can. Call now.
2: There it is.
0: And we'll grab a handful of people and give you a guess at Kat's Cash Cube. Hopefully you've seen it and you've been listening to all the guesses. Kat gave a monster hint yesterday. And if you missed that, you should check out our YouTube channel. Just search out Kat and JJ and you can see that. But let's grab some people and try and put some money in your pocket. We know there are thousands of dollars in Kat's Cash Cube, but if you can tell us the exact amount in there, you can keep it all. The number to call now, is 320-251-1047. 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Just call now to win it.

0: turn of circumstances. Kimberly had gotten through, and then as soon as I said, all right, Kimberly, hang on, her phone went out.
1: Bummer.
0: So she's not getting a guest at the Cash Cube this morning. But we're going to give a couple of people a chance at grabbing all this money. We put a bunch of dough in a plexiglass cube. Your opportunity to take a look at it anytime you want by texting CUBE to 320-251-1047. And then randomly, we'll say call now, which we did. And Trent followed the directions. All right, what are you doing today, man?
2: Just at work.
0: Okay, perfect. Sounds like you got a busy day going. You know how much is in the Cash Cube this morning, Trent?
2: I think I do.
0: Okay, shoot.
2: 36, 73, 61.
1: All right, so you heard the hint.
2: I was told the hint.
1: Okay, got it.
0: Got to Trent's
1: secondhand.
0: You have
1: people in your life that love you. Okay.
0: Loser. They don't love you enough, Trent. Have a great morning. What's going on with Craig today? What are you up to?
3: Hey, not much. Not much. Just hanging out, listening to you guys.
0: I appreciate it. You got really nothing to do today?
3: Not a lot. It's Thursday. I don't do much on Thursday.
0: I love this. Sounds like an amazing life you got going on there, Craig. How much is in our Cash Cube? We'll make it better for you.
3: I'm going to go 36, 73, 51.
1: Okay.
0: Craig also heard the hint, or did you get told third person?
3: I actually heard the hint.
0: Man, I'm glad you did, Craig. What do you do with all this money if it's yours?
3: Oh, boy, oh, boy. There's a lot of stuff to do in the house. I'm sure it would go towards the list.
0: What's number one on the list? The one that intimidates you the most?
3: A bathroom.
1: Yep. Get the bathroom done.
3: And it's the main bathroom. So when it gets done, it's going to have to get done.
1: So let's get it done. No.
0: Loser. I'm sorry. No. We can't contribute to that, but I hope you have a great morning. Let's take one more guess real quick. What's Ashley doing today?
4: Oh, I just picked up 60 meat chickens this morning. So
1: is that code?
0: Is that code for a lot of heroin?
4: Exactly, 60 meat chickens.
1: Wow.
0: And you're going to butcher them, or you're going to keep raising them?
4: Yep, we're going to raise them for about 12 weeks.

0: weeks and then butcher them.
1: Nice.
2: Oh my God. Do you give them any kind of like heads up? I don't know if I could live with myself knowing they have 11 weeks.
1: You don't want to stress them out. They're not going to eat as much.
0: Right.
1: Got to beef these things up so I can have them for 4th of July, right?
0: Yeah, so I got to buy a lot of chicken feed and a chicken tumbler to defeather them.
2: God.
1: The life you're living, Ashley. Let's get to it. We got a whole bunch of chicken feed on the line. How much is in our cash cube?
0: Oh, I'm going to guess $3,673.41.
2: 41. Okay.
1: Ashley heard the clue yesterday, too.
0: It did.
1: Hey, can I ask you, what a 60 meat chickens cost?
0: A little over $200.
2: That's not bad.
1: $3 a chicken.
0: No, but then you got 20 bags of feed every week.
2: Okay.
1: So to get them to butchering status, you'd probably be in a couple of grand.
0: Yeah, maybe. It depends on how long I let them go, but yeah. Ooh. With equipment and
2: what if this is the money you needed?
1: Room and board. I love that. Are we paying for this, guys? Loser. Sorry, Ashley. Good luck with your chickens. Don't name them because it's hard to eat them.
0: No, they might be supper and dinner, but
1: name one cat right before you chop its head off.
2: Okay.
1: Have a great morning. We didn't get a winner this morning, so the cash cube is still alive. Your next chance at guessing could happen before 10 a.m. We've got a couple spots in the show we might be able to slip this in, but we're going to guarantee you another play at 7:30 tomorrow morning. So if you want to write that down, you should be good to go.
3: Coming up next.
4: Up next with Kat and JJ.
1: All right, what is this called?
2: It is called time affluence. So we know that like if somebody is affluent, that means they have a lot of money, right? This is what you wish for as far as time. If time were like money to you, if you could have more time to do this, it would make you so much happier. It's trending right now to make time affluence happen for yourself. If you could have more time to do this because you love it so much, what is the this?
1: And it can't be relaxed, right? It can't be just chill.
2: No, it's like some, time.
1: It's like an activity.
2: Extra time in your day, extra time in your week to do this. Because it brings you joy.
1: Oh, interesting. So, what's yours? You want to hit us up real quick with a text or a call? Let's get into this next. When I wake up,
4: when I wake up. It's the Playhouse with Kat and JJ.
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13: Still allowed.
16: Screw the FCC.
13: The best damn morning show on earth.
1: Good morning. It's Cat and JJ.
2: Everyone has said this. I wish I had more time to do this. And whatever this is, that's what we want you to call about. What is that one thing that you want and would fall under the time affluence category? You know, financial wealth is a goal for a lot of people. So that would qualify as affluence. But yeah, they're saying time affluence is something that people are striving for more than money, which is stupid because I really like money.
1: It's so sleep for me. Money. It's just simply sleep. If
2: that
1: I
2: was
1: have
2: on
1: more
2: the
1: time.
2: List. Yeah.
1: I've had a whoop now for the better part of a year and not 1 week. And I put for my sleep goals at 6 hours a night,
2: uh-huh.
1: Not 1 week since I got this in, I don't know, November, December, have I hit a goal? Have I gotten enough sleep? And that's 6 hours a night.
2: So I'm wondering, if I were to follow you around for a week, I could probably find a spot for you to get in a little nap or two.
1: I don't think you could.
2: I think I could.
1: Because I would. I would if I could.
2: No, I don't believe that because you just told the whole story about how you stood outside and hosed off your driveway.
1: Had
2: you
1: to
2: didn't
1: be done.
2: Have to do that.
1: Yeah, it did.
2: It did not have to be done.
1: What if Joyce, my
2: it's
1: mail carrier, drove up and looked at my disgusting driveway and went, that should be hosed down.
2: I know. I think you like to putter around your property. I think that there are plenty of
1: I don't putter without a purpose, Kat.
2: I think you do putter without a purpose.
1: Time affluence. What do you need?
2: I would say, and it's not because I want to buy anything, but I always, if I ever find myself at a thrift store or Goodwill or something like that, it's only because I have 20 minutes to waste or like, you know, I don't have enough time to run home and then come back. So
1: you wish you could plan thrifting?
2: I wish I had maybe a little bit more time to find those treasures. I don't like bringing things into my house unless it's like groceries. I don't like buying things. But if I found something that I really liked because I had time to look for it, I might do it. I think it's a really calming thing to thrift because you're like looking at other people's trash. You're like, could it be a treasure? So that would be mine.
1: Sounds like a giant waste of time to me.
2: Watering off your driveway sounds like a giant waste.
1: It is, but it has to be done.
2: I prioritize naps. If I have to nap, if I'm like, I could get in 45 minutes right now. Let's go upstairs. Let's get in a little wink.
1: What do you, and everybody's busy, right? Life is bananas. But what do you wish you had time for? If you're starting to think about time affluence, what do you wish you could have more time to do? I'm sure you're prioritizing your family and your job. Are you prioritizing your health enough? Are you prioritizing your mental health enough? What would you wish you could do if you had a little more time? Will you call us real quick? 320-251-1047. We give you an extra hour every day. You would do what that would be good for you?

0: Sabrina Carpenter's brand new one that is House Tour. She's so seductive. And welcome into the Playhouse. We've played many, many clips of college graduations over the last like month where somebody in the commencement speech mentions AI and the place loses their mind. Boo!
1: And isn't that so inspiring that that generation is like, we're not going to stand for it. They're not going to, AI is not going to take our jobs. We just worked really hard for it.
0: My daughter just graduated college. She said in one of her classes that, I'm not going to mention which class this is because I don't want to like freak people out, but she had a professor towards the last 3 weeks of class just go, guys, I don't even know what to tell you. I mean, I can teach you this,
1: yeah,
0: but AI already knows it, and there's really no reason for me to... threw his hands up, like, was like, I don't know what to tell you. So I did a quick chunk of research, and I know there's a ton of high school kids that are going to be going to college, and a lot of high school kids that are going to be going into the workforce, or maybe you're even getting your degree right now, and you're like, what do I do?
1: Yeah.
0: What jobs will AI not replace? So here are the most AI-proof jobs right here in America.
1: This is good.
0: If you're looking for a career that they're not predicting AI is going to kill off anytime in the near future, shrinks, psychologists,
1: yep,
0: are on the list. Cops are big on the list. I know, I get it. It's scary to be in law enforcement right now. You don't know if you can, you're going to hear about a cat in a tree and a guy could pull a shotgun on you.
1: You never know.
0: That to me would be a reason I would never want any of my kids to go into law enforcement. If you're in law enforcement, God bless you. You're doing something I could never do. But they're saying it's one of those most AI-proof jobs. Construction managers. If you're the foreman on a job or you're running a construction company, a lot of that construction will have AI take over some of the jobs, but not if you're a construction manager. Here are the big three. The ones that they are not predicting AI is going to kill off. Number three, dentists.
1: Okay, good.
0: Haven't figured out a way to make an AI dentist yet.
1: Anything that has to do with the maintenance of a person, you can't.
0: What you just said there is absolutely the key to the top three jobs that AI can't replace. The maintenance of a human being. Number two, surgeons.
1: Yep.
0: Now, a lot of surgeons use computers in their surgery, right? It helps. It's a little more delicate. Now, you always go, you do want to trust a computer? But if that computer can make a suture here that you wouldn't have been able to get your hand in here, mm-hmm, and stuff like that. So I get it. But the number one career that they're saying is AI proof. And my daughter's going to school for this now.
1: What?
0: Physical therapist.
1: Oh, nice.
0: They're saying AI will not be able to replace physical therapists.
1: I'm sure they'll offer them a chance to use different machinery to do their job, but they're also going to need to know the way the body works and know the way these machines are working. And if it's not going to help that human, then...
0: The way I think that it would be beneficial is you got to remember AI gets so much data punched into it daily. What if you're a physical therapist here in America and you got a 55-year-old guy who blows out his knee playing softball and he comes in? As you're analyzing that, you can punch in all those conditions into AI and it might give you groundbreaking research that just popped up in China that might have been months away from getting here. And now your patient's got a better chance at rehab and getting back on their feet a little bit quicker.
1: What does it boil down to? You doing an amazing job where you're at. Give it your all. People notice and maybe less likely to be replaced by AI.
0: I find it to be a little bit more motivational to some people. Let's just say, for instance, you got a job and it's a factory job.
1: Yeah.
0: And you're very content making your $50,000 a year at your factory job. You're going in 8 hours a day. You punch the clock. You're not bringing home any work and you're happy with that. Now it's going to motivate you to be like, I need to be a supervisor here because these machines might be taking over. But if you're a little bit spooked out or your kids are kind of in that graduation point or they're looking for careers that might not necessarily be impacted by AI that much, physical therapists, surgeons, dentists, the top three. So think about that.
2: Coming up next with Kat and JJ.
0: We got a little time for some listener bingo this morning. Always fun to get your stories. But remember, we're looking for one of two things. Maybe you're somebody listening who...
1: has surprised people with a talent that they have. What is that talent?
0: I'm looking for anyone listening who, and it's crazy. I was just looking up at the TV when I was going to do this. You've got an e-bike and it didn't end up well.
1: An e-bike.
0: an electronic bike
1: accident.
0: And yeah, you crashed that sucker. You decided, oh yeah, this thing can do 40. I'm going for it. There was a guy that manages a bar out by me, and he got an e-bike, and the very first night he was on it, messed himself up bad.
1: Really?
0: Like 30 miles an hour into a pole. Bad.
1: God, that's so scary.
0: It is crazy. So I'm looking for anyone listening who has had a pretty traumatic e-bike experience, and Kat's looking for anyone listening who?
1: Who has a talent that you could surprise people with. They would never think that you could do this.
0: If either of these are you, get ready to call in and grab your bingo next.
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4: 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I mean, I miss being liked. I don't miss cheese, but I do miss getting asked to do things. I miss my friends and I miss my family.
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1: Seeking justice for the injured.
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0: This morning, Kat is on the hunt for anyone listening. Who?
1: Who has a talent that surprises people? Like, you do it and they're like, oh my God, we didn't know you had it in you. There was a performance of La La Land in Australia last weekend. During a break, the keyboardist got too sick to continue. And so the conductor was like, anybody out there able to do this?
25: Anybody like an amazing sight reader? You can sight read? Okay. You want to join us?
1: No way. 21-year-old kid. And just kills it.
0: Now, let's say you're the keyboardist. You're back in the bathroom, puking your guts out, going, I just lost my job to an audience member.
1: Right. I thought it was pretty impressive. His name is Sterling Nassa, and he has been
0: He's got a name for it, too.
1: What?
0: He's got a name for it, too. Sterling Nassa.
1: Doesn't that belong on a marquee? Woo! For sure. So you surprise people with a talent that you have. What is it?
0: I'm on the hunt for anyone listening who has had a terrible, terrible accident on an e-bike, and I don't want to laugh at it, but I mean, they're really dangerous.
1: Yeah.
0: And I think a lot of people get on them after a couple of cocktails.
1: I was wondering when the city that we live in was going to start handling it, because there were, and I get the appeal. You have a 13-year-old and you have other kids, you have a job. It's nice to know that they could get themselves to like practice or somewhere they have to go during the summer. But these kids were feral. They were all over the place. They weren't looking. They weren't going with traffic or anything like that. So now they have put an ordinance.
0: They're two-wheel terrorists.
1: And now you have to abide by the rules. You have to stay where you got to go. You have to have a helmet on, or your parents get the ticket. So
0: I'm looking for anyone listening who has had a terrible e-bike incident. Kat's on the hunt for anyone listening who's got a really special talent that we wouldn't know just by looking at you. If either of these fit, you got to call immediately to get your bingo. 320-251-1047. I can't wait to talk to you next.

June 4th is National Cheese Day. This is Gouda News. So, Brie, leave it or not, it's time to shed a tear of joy and celebrate. Today might be grating for some, while others feel blue. Just don't be monstrous. Remember, life's feta with cheese. This message brought to you by the Department of Dairyland Security, reminding you to stay sharp. Cheese, cheese.

0: I want to get your thoughts on this. By the way, have you seen the Michael Jackson biopic yet?
1: No, I have not. The one in theaters?
0: Yeah.
1: The one on Netflix?
0: The one in theaters.
1: Okay, no, I haven't.
0: So, being celebrated, monstrous, obviously was a huge, huge deal. So much so that Michael Jackson songs from the 80s have reappeared on Billboard charts. And they're some of the most downloaded songs in the world today.
1: I am so proud when my 13-year-old knows all the words to most of the Michael Jackson songs.
0: Like, now that you say that, you've heard about the Netflix one, the Netflix thing called Michael Jackson, The Verdict.
1: Yeah.
0: So this focuses on his 2005 child molestation case.
1: Is this with the siblings? Like there are four siblings that claim that he did stuff.
0: Well, I didn't go too deep into it. I haven't seen it yet, but it includes an interview with a guy named Vincent Amen. He worked for Michael in 2002 and 2003. He claims that he personally disposed of materials adults should not have having to do with children.
1: Okay.
0: Understand what I'm getting at?
1: I do.
0: Now, he came upon a video ordering section where several titles were circled with a Sharpie. The videos were of underage children in situations you never want to see underage children in. Now, do you believe this guy?
1: I do. I do believe him. And I know I said it. Yeah, I am very proud that Liam knows this music. The music is iconic. It's it does not give anyone leeway for any terrible mishappenings that happened. But I believe people that have come forward and said this stuff.
0: So this is Michael's old assistant is now coming forward saying that he found all of these materials and disposed of them personally. Now, he did not participate in the documentary. He did not participate in the lawsuit.
1: Yeah.
0: He really doesn't have too much financial gain here.
1: You know, it's awful to hear about, like when you watch the Diddy thing, how many people heard women yelling for help. But because you don't want to go in and pull Diddy off of them or help these women because you're in it for the money, you're in it for the clout.
0: Diddy's gravy train.
1: That part is really awful. And so this guy would probably qualify under that category of people that knew something was going wrong, could have helped a lot of children or people. And Macaulay Culkin's like, don't even put me in that category. Like, I had nothing but good things to say about this man. He would never target someone as influential at that time as Macaulay Culkin. There's no way. You don't mess with that. You mess with people that don't have money. You mess with people that don't have influence. So
0: here's where I have a little bit of a problem with it. I have a real problem with passing judgment on someone without some proof. If there's actual evidence and proof that would make me say, yes, Michael Jackson participated in this stuff, then I'm all for banning his music, not letting him be exposed to the masses anymore because he was a bad dude. I haven't seen that yet. I don't know if there is proof that he went down this path. A lot of rumors, a lot of people say stuff. But is there actual proof somewhere? Show me. That's what I want to say. Because I'm willing to say, absolutely, I never want this guy to be part of my life or on my playlist ever again. Never want to hear him on the radio. I'm fine with that.
1: I'm making the statement just based off my spidey sense. That's all. And whether it's wrong or right to do, it's what I can do it.
0: Well, and you never have been wrong before.
1: I have never been wrong like that before.
0: I have to believe you in something like this. I just, real quick, as you're listening, I'm going to play this Michael Jackson song. But do you believe he was really part of something like this? Or is it just rumors? Is it just hearsay?
1: Because right now you have the movie in the theaters that have people praising him and they are just so falling in love with him and new generations are falling in love with him. And then they're like, wait, we're going to put out this Netflix thing and see what you think about the other side of
0: it. How do you sit on this? I'm also a believer of where there's smoke, there's fire. You know what I mean? So like,
1: can you imagine being a person sharing your story right now? You get the guts to do it, and then people call you a liar.
0: Before you pull the plug, don't you need some real evidence, though? Just real quick, what your thoughts are on it. 320-251-1047, text us. I mean, I want to believe he wasn't, because the music was amazing.

0: And we'll see how this whole thing unfolds. But always love throwing some retro stuff in, especially when it feels like summer, thanks to Mountain Dew here in the Playhouse.
1: Coming up next, here's what's next with Kat and JJ.
0: Right, we got one final round of paparazzi to handle this morning. What you thinking you want to gossip about?
2: Well, if you missed it, you're like, Tom Holland, he has such a great sense of humor. How come he would never go on a funny show like SNL? 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That's coming up with Radio Paparazzi next.
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2: The apple doesn't fall too far from the rock tree.
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16: If it's happening in Hollywood, we're talking about it.
2: Dave Grohl's eldest daughter, her name is Violet, she made her network TV debut. She was on with Jimmy Fallon, and he intro'd her. This is the song, Bug in the Cake.
0: I would really expect nothing less from a Dave Grohl offspring.
4: A bug in a cake?
0: Yeah, no, yeah. Just to have that rock vibe. You know, I mean, what else are you going to do? Your dad's one of the biggest rock stars on the planet.
4: Yeah, pretty girl, and let's see how her whole career goes. Tom Holland, he was opening up to Amy Poehler because she said, you know, SNL, this is made for you. You have a great sense of humor. Why don't you ever do it?
17: I'm heavily dyslexic, which is one of the reasons why I've never done SNL.
18: Because of the cue cards.
17: I'm just so petrified at the concept of like trying to read something. I can read fine, but when I have to read out loud, it's like a mental block and I can freeze.
0: Probably not the best environment for you to be in then.
4: I would think so. All right, so Somber, he is talking about the best feeling since getting into the music biz. He's like, this point of my career is unreal.
19: It's very rewarding to write something and create a song from nothing. And have people like sing the lyrics. The first time it happened, it didn't feel real. I was like, how is this my life?
0: It has got to be surreal when you go from literally living in your car to having the five biggest songs on the radio.
4: I know. Blowing out their candles today, we have Elle DeBarge turning 65.
20: Coming up next.
21: It's Kat and JJ, and here's what's next.
0: So Kat and Derek have been watching, what's it called, Mean Girl Murders. Okay, and it's on Hulu?
4: Yes.
0: And they're all true stories about mean girls in high school that ended up having to do with something with murder.
4: Just dozens of episodes of cases that end in death. How many families are still dealing with the loss of a loved one over mean girls?
0: We were talking about it early this morning and got a call from a woman named Denise, and she decided to air it all out. You got to hang tight for this.
22: I'm freezing

0: So if you think about the big picture on these Mean Girl Murders shows, there's a whole bunch of people out there suffering. Because you said there's like two seasons of this, right? So there's like 30 of these murders?
1: Yeah, there's like too many. Too many, and the seasons keep coming. It's the, like I said, on Hulu, and it's just disturbing.
0: So there's mean girls in high school or college, and it ends up leading to some kind of murder. We were talking about the show this morning, but then we started talking to listeners who have been mean girls. And we had one woman named Denise really air it all out, and it was kind of touching. I want you to hear this coming up next.
2: Comedy gold.
3: It's different in Wisconsin, man. Cheeseheads. Oh, yeah. Any of y'all cheeseheads? You seen them on TV, though, hadn't you? Yeah, with those stupid cheese wedge hats. It's stupid. Like, it's a cult, though. You know what? They're serious. You got to die to get out. I love cheese, too, but if I live somewhere that fanatical about it, you know, you can OD. I said, yes, you can. You know what happens when you eat too much cheese? You might not poop for a month. No wonder that football team's called the Packers. They can't poop. Now you know.
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9: Apparently, according to Kat, if you're looking for a good watch, it's on Hulu right now. It's called
10: Mean Girl Murders. And the titles kind of lead you down what you're going to be watching, like Tough Cookies, Little Miss Murder. That's going to be a, and I hate to say a good one because it
9: Little
10: ends
9: Miss
10: in murder,
9: murder.
10: But she was a pageant girl. And it was the, it's always the most unlikely suspect, which I love a good whodunit, but this theme makes me so sad that there are so many mean girl situations that lead to death out there.
9: Amy, you were the mean girl or you were a little bit bullied?
11: I was bullied by one.
9: What was her name?
11: Cheryl.
9: What did she do?
11: I don't know. She just didn't like me. She would follow me. She'd kick me,
9: jeez,
11: like kick at my feet when I was walking.
10: Not that you deserved it or anything, but you don't know any reason why she started doing that. She just thought Amy is the one and I'm going to make her life a living hell.
11: I was like in cheerleading. I was in choir. I was friends with everybody. I don't know if that's why, but she didn't like me.
9: Where is Cheryl today? What is she doing? I know you know.
11: No, I don't. I have no idea.
10: Give me your last name. I'll Facebook.
9: Whoa, okay. We're good here.
12: Kat and JJ.
9: I would bet, and I know it's a long game thing, but if you had that kind of a situation where you're kind of bullied or pushed around by the mean girls, mm-hmm, you keep track of them. And then when they put on a little weight and they go through their third divorce, you secretly celebrate just a little bit, don't
10: you?
9: Who
10: you be stalking?
9: It ain't me. No problems. Like I said, I had one big bully in my life and he OD'd, so I'm good to go.
10: Wow.
9: Good to ride this one out.
10: See, the other day you acted so innocent about those comments and now you just made that comment. You're like, I don't say anything about him.
9: I don't.
10: And you just did.
9: What did I say?
10: You're glad he OD'd.
9: I didn't say that. I said, he OD'd, so I'm good to go. I don't worry about a bully anymore. I don't look him up and say, hey, what's this, my bully from my childhood, what's he doing in his life? I'm good to go. I didn't say I was happy he was dead. I'm not happy anybody dies. I'm glad he can't bully anyone else anymore.
10: You think he'd be a grown man bullying?
9: I guarantee. The way this guy was wired, guarantee.
10: Maybe he was bullied at home and then he goes to school and he's able to bully because he has the power at school.
9: My dad got spanked. It doesn't mean he was going to do it to me.
10: That's true.
9: There's a lot of people living in that generation right now where your parents probably knocked you around, mm-hmm, or spanked you or were really horrible to your mother. They're not having to be that way. You got to make a change.
8: Let's go on demand.
7: It's Kat and JJ in the Playhouse and on demand.
9: What's the single best reason you've ever been turned down for a job, Kat?
10: I've never been. Well, my boobs weren't big enough at Hooters.
9: Okay, so that's real. I have a laundry list of reasons I didn't get jobs. You ever been overqualified for a job? Like, you walked in, you killed the interview. It wasn't like you're running Tesla, but they said to you, you're overqualified. And you're like, wait, what does that even mean? We had that situation go down on our show this morning, and I want you to hear how this played out coming up in a few.

0: many job rejections do you think you've had in your life?
1: I know. Just one.
0: Just one time you've applied for a job and didn't get it.
1: Yes.
0: And it was
1: Can they give that excuse now in 2026 because my boobs weren't big enough to work at Hooters? Legitimately, that's where
0: that's a heavy lawsuit waiting for you. I bet I've been turned down for at least 100 jobs over the years. But have you ever been turned down because you were overqualified? How does this even work? We had this pop up on the show earlier this morning with an email from a listener, and I want you to hear it next. Gonna be
2: great, gonna be a good day. Mornings just feel better with Kat and JJ. Gonna be great, gonna be a
0: good day. 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
9: We've got email.
1: So when Brenda sent this email, she says, I need to rant for a moment, please. I want to know how many people that listen to your show have been turned down for a job because they are overqualified. I almost feel like I want to discourage my sons from interviewing correctly. Both of my boys who have been working on my dad's farm since they were 11 want to get summer jobs in town. So they're 14, they've been applying for jobs for the past month, and they're getting the constant runaround. They do follow-up calls, they're great at their interviews. Last week, one of my sons was told that he was actually overqualified She says, I literally don't know what that means. They're
0: by
1: 14.
0: Being a farmhand, you're overqualified for what?
1: I don't know. But it says, is it because they're smart? Because they're well-spoken? Are we really encouraging the narrative that you have to be incompetent to work in fast food? If you're hiring and want two hardworking boys, they are waiting for you. That's a good question. Have you ever been turned down for a job because you're overqualified?
0: I almost didn't get my one of my favorite jobs of all time. I mean, I love this job. But when I was a junior and senior in college, I worked at a Haagen-Dazs shop. Mm-hmm. And when I talked to the guy, and I used to go over there and get a soda all the time. I get a scoop of ice cream, whatever. It was in kind of the same mall area that I was working in at a game shop. And he goes, he knew I was pre-law because I had talked to him before. And he goes, I almost didn't give you the job. Just because I knew you were going to be leaving for, you know, another school.
1: Yeah.
0: And I was like, you almost didn't hire me because I was overeducated to scoop ice cream?
1: No, because you were going to leave. That's
0: yeah,
1: why.
0: But he knew that was like, I got a year and a half left of school. Most of the time, when you hire at a starting position like that, like you're scooping ice cream, you hope to get a year out of that kid, right? Yeah. And he's like, I almost didn't hire you because of that. And I was like, man. Mm-hmm. And my wife is, she has 3 degrees and she's been turned down for jobs because she's overqualified. They're like, you're just overqualified. You're overqualified
1: for the amount of money they'd give you.
0: Well, right. And then they would say, you know, what are you hoping to make in a year or two? And then that's where she'd be like, well, this is what I expect. And they'd be like, well, you can't afford that. And so I kind of get it. But if it's a starting position, it's at McDonald's, it's at a coffee shop.
1: But they're 14. They can't even drive themselves there. That's the weirdest thing to say to a 14-year-old.
0: I can't speak for everyone else, but I would assume if you're managing a McDonald's, the turnover has got to be phenomenal, right? I'm sure you burn through employees like crazy, but at what point, and I think this is logical, do you look at somebody and say, they're probably not going to be here very long?
1: Mm-hmm. I don't know. I don't know what situation, aside from like Trisha's wanting more money at certain jobs.
0: I think
1: that you'd be overqualified.
0: The other part of this is you look at them and you go, how many times are they going to bail on their shift this week?
1: Yeah.
0: Because of their friends, their sports, their other activities, whatever the deal is.
1: Or what if you land two amazing workers and that summer job turns into, yeah, they can work throughout the school year, but only so much that a 14-year-old can handle, but you still have people to fill shifts. Have you ever been told that you were overqualified for a job?
0: This is interesting because, Rich, you're kind of in the hiring spot. You ever, like, turn someone down because they were overqualified?
10: Every day. We turn people down that are overqualified every single day because those are the people who, they come in, they might do a great job. Don't get me wrong.
1: Yeah.
10: But they are the ones who are going to immediately ask for the next raise. They're the ones who are immediately going to ask for, what can I do next to get promoted, when honestly, I just need some minimum wage workers to just do a job and be happy with the fact that they got a job.
1: This is crazy. So you know right away, probably, by talking to somebody that's an applicant, you're like, well, they might not be as educationally sound, you know, and we might need to hire them over somebody that has like a degree.
10: Oh, absolutely. You know, there are so many degrees in this world that are so absolutely worthless.
1: Yeah.
10: And if you have a master's degree and you're applying for my job to make $15-16 an hour, listen, you are way overqualified. And I know without a doubt within a month you're going to be asking for a raise. And I don't have that. I don't have that to promote you. I don't have that to pay you more. I just need somebody to show up and mop the dang floor.
0: This is so interesting to me.
11: If it's in demand,
12: believe it.
11: It's on demand.
13: Give it to me.
14: It's Kat and JJ in the Playhouse and on demand.
0: If you have a kid graduating high school or maybe they're graduating college and they're concerned that AI might be taking their jobs, or maybe it's just you and you're like, I really, really fear that AI might be taking my job. There are apparently about a handful of bulletproof careers that will not be taken over by AI. And if you missed us talking about it this morning, it's definitely something you should hear next. For just

0: on demand?
1: Give it to me now!
2: It's Kat and JJ in the Playhouse and on demand.
3: We've played many, many clips of college graduations over the last, like, month where somebody in the commencement speech mentions AI and the place loses their mind. Boo!
4: And isn't that so inspiring that that generation is like, we're not going to stand for it. They're not going to, AI is not going to take our jobs. We just worked really hard for it.
3: My daughter just graduated college. She said in one of her classes that, I'm not going to mention which class this is because I don't want to like freak people out, but she had a professor towards the last 3 weeks of class just go, guys, I don't even know what to tell you. I mean, I can teach you this, but AI already knows it, and there's really no reason for me to... Threw his hands up, I don't know what to tell you. So I did a quick chunk of research, and I know there's a ton of high school kids that are going to be going to college, and a lot of high school kids that are going to be going into the workforce, or maybe you're even getting your degree right now, and you're like, what do I do?
4: Yeah.
3: What jobs will AI not replace? So here are the most AI-proof jobs right here in America.
4: This is good.
3: If you're looking for a career that they're not predicting AI is going to kill off anytime in the near future, shrinks, psychologists are on the list. Cops are big on the list. I know, I get it. It's scary to be in law enforcement right now. You don't know if you can, you're going to hear about a cat in a tree and a guy could pull a shotgun on you.
4: You never know.
3: That to me would be a reason I would never want any of my kids to go into law enforcement. If you're in law enforcement, God bless you. You're doing something I could never do. But they're saying it's one of those most AI-proof jobs. Construction managers. If you're the foreman on a job or you're running a construction company, a lot of that construction will have AI take over some of the jobs, but not if you're a construction manager. Here are the big three. The ones that they are not predicting AI is going to kill off. Number three, dentists.
4: Okay, good.
3: Haven't figured out a way to make an AI dentist yet.
4: Anything that has to do with the maintenance of a person, you can't.
3: What you just said there is absolutely the key to the top three jobs that AI can't replace. The maintenance of a human being. Number two, surgeons.
4: Yep.
3: Now, a lot of surgeons use computers in their surgery, right? It helps. It's a little more delicate. Now, you always go, you do want to trust a computer. But if that computer can make a suture here that you wouldn't have been able to get your hand in here and stuff like that. So I get it. But the number one career that they're saying is AI proof. And my daughter's going to school for this now.
4: What?
3: Physical therapist.
4: Oh, nice.
3: They're saying AI will not be able to replace physical therapists.
4: I'm sure they'll offer them a chance to use different machinery to do their job, but they're also going to need to know the way the body works and know the way these machines are working. And if it's not going to help that human, then
3: the way I think that it would be beneficial is you got to remember AI gets so much data punched into it daily. What if you're a physical therapist here in America and you got a 55-year-old guy who blows out his knee playing softball and he comes in as you're analyzing that, you can punch in all those conditions into AI and it might give you groundbreaking research that just popped up in China that might have been months away from getting here, and now your patient's got a better chance at rehab and getting back on their feet a little bit quicker.
4: What does it boil down to? You doing an amazing job where you're at, give it your all, people notice, and maybe less likely to be replaced by AI.
3: I find it to be a little bit more motivational to some people. Let's just say, for instance, you got a job and it's a factory job.
4: Yeah.
3: And you're very content making your $50,000 a year at your factory job. You're going in 8 hours a day. You punch the clock. You're not bringing home any work. And you're happy with that. Now it's going to motivate you to be like, I need to be a supervisor here because these machines might be taking over. But if you're a little bit spooked out or your kids are kind of in that graduation point or they're looking for careers that might not necessarily be impacted by AI that much, physical therapists, surgeons, dentists, the top three. So think about that.
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6: Seeking justice for the injured. Bradshaw and Bryant.
4: Summer is finally here, and St. Cloud Pride is throwing a community celebration you won't want to miss. 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

Fridays are always a little unhinged when Johnny D gets in here. He's got two old school mixes for us, one at 7, one at 8. And the one at 8, remember, is all about free tacos, thanks to the Mexican Village downtown. So, you got a party this summer, we're catering the whole thing for you. If you win at 8 a.m.

romance looks so different to everybody. Like, some women don't like flowers, which is so weird to me. I love flowers. When my man brings home just because flowers, anniversary, birthday flowers, they brighten up my day. But who is the most romantic? Blue collar.

0: 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Is it a thoughtful gesture? Is it manual labor? Some say that actually blue-collar workers are the most romantic out there.
1: My husband has never looked deeply into my eyes and quoted poetry. 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
0: This is always a great discussion to have. When you look at all the classes that are offered for your kids' school, you're like, yeah, but we should offer this because this is a great life skill for them to know. What about sitting in the car during class and learning all about your car so you don't have to spend a bunch of money for a mechanic to tell you what this button does? This girl could have benefited from one of those classes on the way.
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money. 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

0: God, how embarrassing. How did she not know?
1: Yes, I did bring my car into the dealership yesterday. And I said, my air conditioner is not working. He said, did you try pressing the AC button? I said, no, I didn't. I didn't know I had to press a button. I just thought I put it on cold. It was going to blow cold air at me. And that's new to me.
0: 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Did your child's teacher throw an end of the year party? Listen, my mom's a teacher. I'm friends with several teachers. I know that one, you don't get paid enough. Okay. And then when you foot the bill to buy things for your end of year party, all you should hear are thank yous. What this teacher heard. Just savage. Coming up next.
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0: this poor teacher. 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It, you know, kids can just say the rudest things.
1: Today in fifth grade, the last day of fifth grade, we do bingo, math bingo. I give away a bunch of prizes, snacks, drinks, trinkets, fidgets, stuffed animals, all of it. 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I think it looks awesome. My girl comes in. She goes, "This all you can afford?"

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Suds or Soda returns Friday morning, just in time for the weekend. 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

0: No, because they show us the way how to get that credit card, baby.
1: Okay, Dan, I bet that I can get you to say no. 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
2: Okay, deal. This is so easy, I'm not gonna say it.
1: Okay, you're driving in a car and you get to a stoplight and you can go right, left, or straight.
2: Right?
1: Okay.
2: Okay.
1: All right, you keep driving and driving a little bit and then you get to a roundabout and there's three exits. Do you take the first exit, the second exit, or the third exit?
2: The second one.
1: Okay. You're driving and driving and then you get really hungry and you decide to stop. So do you stop for Chick-fil-A or do you stop for Wendy's?
2: I like Chick-fil-A. What? Was that wrong?
1: Have you played this game before?
2: No, I...
3: 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No, that's not fair!
1: Give me your credit card!
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1: So Snickers is giving away free candy for a year for people named Reese. 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I got free candy for you. 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
0: We're going to take a little poll next. I want to ask all the men out there, if you hear a girl speak in a certain way, is it more attractive than a different type of way of speak? Okay, if you're not following, maybe I'm not explaining it right. I feel a little loopy. I need some coffee. But you'll hear what I'm talking about next. I want to know if you're attracted to it. All right, that's on the way.
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1: 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South Beach, bringing the heat.

0: just something she's going to have to deal with for the rest of her life. Anyone that Jennifer Lopez even stands by, somebody links her as that is her new boyfriend. Same is going for her new co-star Brett in Office Romance, the new movie that is out. And she's like, listen, not the case.
1: All these people that they put me, I think I was with Kevin Costner this year. I was there was a lot of people. You know, it happens all the time.
2: That's what happens when you're like a hot, eligible single person. 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
2: 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Yep, it's KCLD's 104 days of summer.

0: Johnny Cougar Mellencamp right there with Jack and Diane. Actually, really great news for his daughter, Teddy, who was once a Real Housewife of Beverly Hills. But she got great news about her cancer and the long battle that she's been dealing with.
1: 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We don't see those now. There's evidence that you've had treatment, and there's evidence that the immunotherapy has helped you.
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0: at Noon and Jimmy Eat World, the middle. Welcome in. I warned you. If you're like, God, this hour is flying by. I told you all the throwbacks take you somewhere in your mind back in the day. So let's keep that going. We have three more spots to fill. All right. So what would you like to hear? It is all run by you. 320-251-1047. Get them to me.
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Fridays are always a little unhinged when Johnny D gets in here. He's got two old school mixes for us, one at 7, one at 8. And the one at 8, remember, is all about free tacos, thanks to the Mexican Village downtown. 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

Have you ever done that science experiment with one of your children that is like really gullible? Most of the time they're like 4 or 5 years old, but you pour a little water on the counter and then you pretend to like heat it up with your mind. And then you tell them to hover their hand over it and see if it's hot. And then you slap their hand down and water gets everywhere. It's pretty funny. But this woman did it to her husband and leveled it up with a disgusting factor. All right, you're going to hear what she did next.

0: You know, I'm not going to lie. 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This woman does a prank where she ends up having her husband slap his hand down on dog poop. 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
0: I really try. 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This kid is like, Mom, you got to back off. It's not that big of a deal. What happened to him? Coming up next.
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0: extreme, even for me. Some people say, you know, let your child live their life. I'm like, I know, but I only have one. So my helicopter side might come out every once in a while. But this woman, it's like, it's just a mosquito bite.
1: I'm not fake.
2: Yes, you are.
1: Crying.
2: No, you're not. I don't see any tears.
1: I don't have to cry tears. My heart is crying. You let yourself get bit.
2: I did not.
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2: Oh, I can't wait until tomorrow.
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1: What's going
2: on? Well, I'm done, girl. I'm done. Let me go get me some rest.
1: I'm guilty.
2: It was a mosquito bite, Mom. That's all it was. 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
0: Pranking your parents is really funny. 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I'm sure it was heart attack central. 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

0: nonsensical you can seem, the better the prank. 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
1: Dad?
2: What?
1: I didn't have enough money for gas money, so I sold my car for gas money.
2: What do you mean you sold your car for gas money? Are you dumb? 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
2: You sold your car? 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
1: I gave the gas back to them.

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0: thanking you for hanging out with me, Derek Lee, this afternoon. Even if you're just popping in, I appreciate it, you know. Chances are you're going to stick around because you're going to like what you hear. Also, you don't want to do a lot of popping in because that could be dangerous.
1: Would you like to buy some Girls in America cookies?
2: Don't hit me with that.
1: Ew, what are you watching? You're gross. You're a sick man, and I'm gonna tell.
0: I'm just looking out for you, because I know from experience.
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1: Oh, no, I actually left my my gun and over there, so I have to go get it.
0: Don't worry, I'm not going to ask what type of business.

So I'm sure you've heard the news about the birth rate dropping again. Yeah, people aren't having kids anymore, and there's a lot of reasons behind it. Listen, I'm part of it. I only have one kid, but I am on the radio, and I'm a pretty big celebrity, and I did take the Hippocratic Oath at radio school, and that's why I vow to help rise the birth rate. And it just happens to be another KCLD 104 Days of Summer song from our friends at Mountain Dew. This is KC.

0: Yeah, Derek Lee, right?
1: Yes, sir.
0: Hey, I won a prize this morning. When am I able to pick it up?
1: Well, actually, you don't pick it up.
0: What?
1: You don't pick it up.
0: Why?
1: Because it's the singing, dancing telegram that I take my shirt off at. So I come to you, actually.
0: Only if I can take my shirt off, too.
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1: Your first chance to win this afternoon with a brand new game called Derek Lee. Derek Lee. Derek Lee's Mind Melt. I don't have any sound effects. It's kind of a spontaneous thing, but it's going to be fun. It's like a brain teaser. I'm going to tell you it next. First person who can figure it out and call me back will win their choice of prizes. Anything from All of America tickets to pizza to a KCLD t-shirt. Again, Derek Lee's Mind Melt. 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

welcome to Derek Lee's Mind Melt. 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A man is looking at a photo. Someone asks, who's in the picture? The man says, brothers and sisters. I have none. But the man's father is my father's son. What? I'm so bad at these. I'm looking at the answer. All right. Who's in the picture? A man is looking at a photo. Someone says, who's in the picture? The man says, brothers and sisters, I have none. But that man's father is my son. If you know, and you're the first person to tell me, I get to pick your prize with KCLD.

0: Someone asks, who is in the picture? A man says, brothers and sisters, I have none, but the man's father is my father's son. Derek Lees! Mind melt! Hi, KCLA!
1: Grandfather!
0: Grandfather! No! That's wrong! Sorry, buddy. Hi, KCLA!
2: It's himself, right?
0: Himself. A man is looking at a photo.
2: He's looking at a picture of himself?
0: Someone asks, who's in the picture? The man says, brothers, sisters, I have none. The man's father is my father's son. Who's in the photo?
2: He is.
0: Correct. Good job.
2: All right.
0: So you have envelopes here. You have A, B, C. And I'm going to open it. You tell me what it is. I mean, I'll tell you what prize you get. Okay?
2: Okay. Sounds great.
0: Which one do you want?
2: Let's go with C.
0: C. All right. Let's see. It's a brand new contest. I'm working out the kinks, and this is the first hour. It'll get better later on, I promise, okay? number one, that means you get some Papa Murphy's pizza! Yay!
2: Yeah, awesome.
0: All right, hang on the line, we'll get your information, and remember, we'll be playing again, but it'll be more fun at 3:30. We

0: hang on. Sorry, I got wig hair in my mouth.
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0: 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Especially if this is happening to you and you're single. 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I'll tell you what it is next with KCLD.
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0: So even though 64% of singles still use them, 48% of people, well, singles, are getting tired by them because it takes 58 times of swiping before finding a meaningful conversation. Yeah, I'm talking about dating apps, all right? But you got lucky. Back in the day, you'd have to wait for a videotape to come in the mail.
1: Hi, I'm Maurice. I'm an executive by day and a wild man by night. I'm not afraid to get sand on my tuxedo if you're not afraid to let the wind mess your hair up a little bit when I take the top down.
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0: birthday.
1: Well, we're going to try it again, but we're going to do it kind of a different way, but still a chance for you to pick your prize and win at 3:30. Derek Lee's Mind Melt. So why do you listen to me? Because you want your day to go a little bit easier. And that's what I'm trying to do, you know, because the average person gets irritated or frustrated 30 times a day.
0: Nice.
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He's got two old school mixes for us, one at 7, one at 8. 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

0: Hi, I have been listening to your show for like the past like how many years. 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
1: Thanks.
2: What's your name?
0: Eric.
1: All right, Eric.
0: I was wondering, could you play a song?
1: That's all you want? You don't want me to, like, sign something because I'm super famous or anything? You want me to play a damn song?
0: You have your own show. That's all I need is to listen to you every day. That's all I need.
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0: No matter what you're doing or where it's happening, I appreciate you listening to me, Derek Lee, afternoons. Griffin, what you up to, bud?
1: Nothing, man. I'm just chilling in my garage.
0: Nice. You know, I've never said that sentence. Seriously, the only time I'm in the garage is when I'm trying to hide from Kat, and she knows something's up.
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0: All right, we're going to try it again. Derek Lee's Mind Melt. 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
0: This is KCLD. Welcome to Derek Lee's Mind. mind melt. Just be the first person to get this right and win. A zoo has 10 monkeys, 10 giraffes, and 10 zebras. A zookeeper says all but 12 animals has escaped. How many animals are left? 10 monkeys, 10 giraffes, 10 zebras, all but 12 escaped. How many animals are left? First person who knows wins their prize pick. Their pick or their prize. Win something with KCLD.

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1: Hi, is it 12?
0: Wait, it's a game show. Do you just call a random place and just start talking about something, or do you introduce yourself and... Hello, who is this?
1: Hi.
0: What's your name?
1: Jenny.
0: All right, Jenny, you're caller 10. Yay. And then I would play the app and be like, I'm your host, Derek Lee, and it's time for the Mind Melt. But anyway, 12, okay. Yeah. Well, what gave it away when I said all but 12?
1: Yeah, all but 12, yeah.
0: All right, well, pick one, two, or three.
1: Three.
0: Three is going to be some Papa Murphy's Pizza! Yay! Congratulations and another Mind Melt. Hopefully we'll go better this time or next time at 4:30 with KCLD. And by the way, you can't win again, okay?

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0: wasn't just so passionate about my job. I mean, I'll be honest, I got into radio because I didn't want to work hard, but I didn't know people could work less than me. That's crazy. But today is Quitter's Day. Are you a quitter?
1: I swore up and down that I would cut down on fast food.
0: Yeah.
1: I think on day three, me and my roommate, we went out and bought 12 McChickens and 3 quarter pounders and just split it between us two.
0: And just remember, you can't quit anything you don't start in the first place. Hello? So get what you want.
2: Man, guess what I want.
3: What you want?
2: I want some fries.
3: Want some fries?
2: I want some barbecue sauce on the side.
0: Yeah, you got all year to lose weight. Come on.
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0: Paula Diamonds are a girl's best friend. At least I thought I'd heard a song about that one time or another. But if you really knew how diamonds were made, would you want to wear them?
1: Pardon my French, but Cameron is so tight that if you stuck a lump of coal up his in 2 weeks, you have a diamond.
0: That's facts, my friends. And how do you know if you have a poop diamond? Well, there's a little test you can take. Does anyone ever comment on how bad your wave smells?
2: Derek Lee, KCLD. The

morning, we'll open some beers, but it's hopefully to get you $1,000. Suds or Soda returns Friday morning, just in time for the weekend. 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
1: No, actually it wasn't. She had really gross feet.
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0: an air check with some uppers that aren't even on the air. 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
1: Dog, there's some good stuff and some bad stuff here. All right, here we go.
0: Okay, so I know I'm a little pitchy, all right? But that's all I can really think of. I mean, it stinks in here because I'm the sh**, you know?
2: 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Whoa.

0: Do you ever get, like, any important calls at work? 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I mean, I used to.
1: Hi, this is Sam. I'm a healthcare associate calling on a recorded line, giving you a quick call back. Are you able to hear me clearly?
0: Sure, Sam.
1: Hey, now, I'm with Living Senior, and you can press 1 to be removed, and the, one of our partners, medical
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0: Well, we're going to try it again. 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
0: KCLD. I'll be honest, when I was prepping the show this morning, this seemed a lot more fun than it's turned out to be in all the hours we played. I'm sorry, but it's the last one. And then back to the drawing board. Welcome to Derek Lee's Mind Melt. First person to get this right and win. What five-letter word becomes shorter when you add two letters to it? What? I said, what five-letter word becomes shorter when you add two letters to it? First person who knows wins with KCLD.

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2: Nick.
1: All right, Nick, have you ever wanted to play Derek Lee's Mind Melt before?
2: Been wanting to play so bad for the past 3 hours.
1: All right, let's get to it then. What five-letter word becomes shorter when you add two letters to it? Nick.
2: Short.
1: Yeah! God, this game sucks. What the hell was I thinking this morning? You get to pick your poison, my friend. One, two, or three envelope. Which one do you want?
2: Let's go three.
1: Three, okay. Three. Ooh, three. Nick, are you ready for this?
2: Yes.
1: Unlimited ride wristbands to Nickelodeon Universe. Yeah!
2: Heck yeah.
1: Fun times for all. Just as long as you bring the right people, right?
2: Yeah, exactly.
1: Okay, hang on the line so I can get your information, and well, hopefully we'll have a better, more fun game tomorrow.
2: Oh, it's all right. It was a lot of fun.
1: All right. Well, I'm not promising anything, just so you know.
2: All right.

0: do.
1: Welcome to the afternoon show that you love. I know you don't have to admit it out loud, but I can tell by the look on your face. You love me. Derek Lee with something that you may think might embarrass me, but it won't. I nicked my leg shaving this weekend.
2: Why were you shaving your legs?
1: I am an amateur swimmer. You know, I do laps, so I got to keep a clean surface, you know, for speed.
2: Okay.
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the top five worst date activities are karaoke, hiking, open mic nights, a long walk, and escape rooms. Yeah. Especially if you go on a date with me. I won't take you to an escape room because I'm very competitive, okay? 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

0: TLD.
1: Hello, Dudley.
0: Hello, Julie.
1: How are you?
0: I'm doing good. How about you?
1: Good.
0: You know what that means, right?
1: What does that mean, Dudley?
0: I just unbutton my top button and I cannot stop there.

0: Patrick Lee on KCLD.
1: How's it going?
0: Good. How are you?
1: Oh, I'm not too bad. How are you?
0: I just said good. What's going on?
1: Oh, not much. I figured I'd call and see how things are going. I don't know. I was all messaging you. It's Tina.
0: Hi, Tina.
1: Hi.
0: You were the one that was asking me what I was wearing, right?
1: No, actually, I was asking you about if you had any car rentals lately.
0: Oh, so you weren't the one asking me about my thong?
1: That is so not me. No, I never said nothing to you about being in the thong. And
0: oh, well, you should have.
1: Oh, I should have?
0: Yeah. By the way, it's hot.

0: 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Like 15% of women have offered a date just so they could get their car fixed.
1: Yes.
0: So, wait. So how big of a bill would you need to offer a date?
1: Kind of a big bill.
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0: 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Yeah, I dabble.
1: Gene, Gene made a machine. 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
1: We're on our way to Cooper's to catch the second half of the game. 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
1: Yeah, come on.
2: It's all right, man. I'm not going, all right?
3: Why not?
2: So I'm not.
3: Why not?
2: I spent my allowance already, okay?
1: Why don't you sell your bike?
0: See, that's exactly why I don't have friends.

0: 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Nationwide, 85 Liveline, you want to get a hold of him. Hello.
1: Hey, is this the request line?
0: Yes, sir.
1: Hey, Derek Lee, I want to let you know that even when you're running behind, you're 2 days ahead of everybody else.
0: Hello, Casey. How are you?
1: Oh, no, that's not Casey. How you doing?
0: That's Cat's brother, everyone. Good. How are you, man?
1: Not too bad. I'm up in Rogers at Minneapolis Trailer picking up stuff for the trailer. Now I'm going to head home and relax.
0: There you go. You should have Jan give you a foot massage when you get home.
1: No. I don't think I should be massaging her feet is what it's doing. Yeah.
0: Good point.
1: Yeah, put a little Barry White on and say, hey, come here.
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9: I was driving past a cemetery this morning and saw a man walking around. I shouted, "Morning!"

0: whatever you want to choose.
1: Oh, all right. How about her new song?
0: Sure.
1: All right. Have you heard it yet?
0: Not yet.
1: Oh, it's really good. It's called Hate That I Made You Love Me.
0: Okay.
1: What's your name?
0: Sunny.
1: Sunny. Was it a sunny day?
0: Yes, it was. Nice and hot and sunny.
1: Oh, cool. What city and state?
0: Salt Lake City, Utah.
1: Hey! We just launched on this station in Salt Lake City, Utah. You're the first caller.
0: Nice.
1: How does that feel?
0: Feels amazing.
1: Aren't you glad you didn't hang up?
0: Yes, sir.
1: We wouldn't have been able to honor you.
0: I appreciate that.
1: Unfortunately, this part took a little long, so now we don't have time for the giving money away to the first caller in Salt Lake City segment.
0: Dang it.
1: We'll play your song, all right? Thanks for calling Liveline.
0: Thank you. Have a great night.

guess I had to go to that place to get to this one. Now some of you might still be in that place if you're trying to get out.

0: Who sings it?
1: It's going to be Eminem, and it's going to be Not Afraid.
0: Yeah.
2: That's right.
0: You are the winner. Who's this?
1: Emily.
0: Emily, where are you calling from?
1: Columbus, Georgia.
0: That was so easy, huh?
1: Yeah, oh yeah. I'm a big Eminem fan anyway. So.
0: We should pick up the next line and get another winner, don't you think?
1: Maybe, yeah.
0: Yeah, we got all these different t-shirts and prizes to give away. Hang on, don't move. Wait. Do-do-do-do-do. Live line, who sings it?
3: Eminem. He's like one of my favorite artists.
0: Really? What's your name?
3: My name's Cal Titterton.
0: Say hello to Emily. She also knew who it was.
1: Hello. Hi, how are you?
0: You guys can be best friends.
3: Good. Maybe.
1: maybe one day him and my daughter will cross paths.
0: There you go. Hey, we're going to send both of you a Live Line t-shirt at your house in the next 2 weeks.
3: I never knew there was a prize. Thank you.
0: Oh, yeah. No, we really send prizes.
3: I'm getting a t-shirt.
0: Yeah. Hang on, we'll get your address. Have a great night, guys. Connecting you. Music, people, life.
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0: 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Hello, Liveline. What do you want to hear?
1: I was wondering if you guys could play Back to Being Friends.
0: Oh, by Somber.
1: Yeah.
0: That's one of the best songs to come out in the past 5 years, isn't it? It's so good. So addicting. I love it. Who is this?
1: Daniela.
0: But more importantly, you love it, and lots of other people love it. Where are you calling from?
1: Grants Pass.
0: Grants Pass, Oregon. What are you doing tonight?
1: I just got back from soccer practice.
0: All right. Well, go home, relax, enjoy the night, keep listening. Thanks for calling Liveline.

0: How about some Drake?
1: Drake, yeah, we can do Nokia, Hotline Bling, Best I Ever Had, one of his great throwbacks.
0: One Dance.
1: One Dance. Okay, who's this?
0: This is Kelsey and Himanshu.
1: Are you going to do One Dance for me tonight?
0: Of course.
1: can you show me right now over the phone?
0: Yeah, we're doing it.
1: I can see it. You look fabulous.
0: Thank you.
1: All right, here it is. Thanks for calling Lifeline.
0: Thank you.

0: 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And Taylor Swift's new song from Toy Story 5 called I Knew It, I Knew You comes out at midnight Eastern Time. We'll have it for you tomorrow night. Meanwhile, requests, call or text 85 Lifeline. Hello.
1: How about some LMFAO?
0: LMFAO, what song?
1: I don't know, just pick something.
0: Well, Party Rock Anthem's the one everyone loves.
1: Okay, that works for me.
0: And it's a great summer song, which officially starts in 16 days.
1: That's so true, and the days start getting shorter.
0: Oh, don't say that. Who's this?
1: This is Andy.
0: Andy, where are you calling from?
1: Just north of Fort Wayne, Indiana.
0: What are you doing tonight, Andy?
1: Sitting out on the porch watching the sunset.
0: Oh, yes, it's fabulous, isn't it?
1: Yeah.
0: We've got a map here in the studio of all the airport weather in America, and I see right now that it's nice and sunny there.
1: Yes, it is.
0: Perfect, and not too windy either.
1: No, it's a nice, cool night, not too hot or humid or no bugs or anything.
0: All right, well, here's your song, and thanks for calling Lifeline. We're here to bug you all night.
1: All right, thank you. Check that.

0: This weekend, head up towards summer. 1 week from tomorrow, by the way, June 12th, we'll have Malcolm Todd on the show. He sings Earrings, which is one of the biggest songs in the world. We'll have that coming up in a little bit. And your shout-outs, dedications, requests, it's Throwback Thursday. What do you want to hear, old or new? It's up to you. And the phones are open right now, so just call or text 85-LIVELINE. What are you doing? Where are you going? What's happening? It's your connection to music, people, and life all night long. 85-LIVELINE.
1: LIVELINE. Mason's at the controls, but you're in command.
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13: 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Generation after generation, local businesses have passed down more than goods. They've passed down values. Invest in our future. 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

0: TLD. Liveline. Hi, what do you want to hear?
1: I love it by Bella Kay.
0: Oh, yes, I love it. I love that song. Who's this?
1: This is Anthony.
0: And where are you calling from?
1: Laconia, New Hampshire.
0: What's going on tonight?
1: Nothing much. Just driving around. I'm about to go take my senior graduating pictures.
0: Oh, when do you finally get out?
1: Tomorrow.
0: Wow. You better hurry.
1: I know.
0: The senior grad picture. I thought they put them in the yearbook and everything. You got to have them like months ago.
1: Well, no. These are going to be for my Instagram.
0: So did you already do something else for the yearbook?
1: Yeah. I did my other graduating pictures like last month.
0: I see. Did they come out pretty good?
1: They did, actually.
0: Well, everybody knows you got to have a separate thing for the yearbook and for the Instagram because it's just different vibes.
1: Right.
0: All right. Well, let's play your song, okay? Thanks for calling Live Love.
1: Of course. Thank you.

0: on. What do you want to hear?
1: What do you have for... Whoa, hold on. Let me hook up on my words for a second. I'm listening. I was about to say Ariana Grande, but I'm listening to you play Ariana Grande right now.
0: We can do something else by Ariana Grande.
1: Thank You Next.
0: All right, yeah. How about we play Thank You Next right now?
1: Thank you.
0: Where do you want it next?
1: Right here.
0: Right here, right now. Well, that's a song by somebody else, I think. What's your name? Where are you calling from?
1: My name is Callie, and I'm calling from Kearney, Nebraska.
0: And what's going on tonight?
1: Talking to my friends, really.
0: You got any big plans this summer?
1: Not really.
0: No? Nothing?
1: Nothing.
0: All right. Well, let's just play.